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You're listening to the Big O on the radio, DJ Owen. And that was Squeeze with Cool for Cats to get this hour of music underway. Coming up this Sunday at the St. Augustine Amphitheater, Slightly Stupid is going to be performing live, a musical brotherhood founded by Miles Doty and Kyle McDonald. Slightly Stupid has grown to achieve artistic freedom and commercial success through a do-it-yourself ethos all their own. Unwavering in their principles of independence and determined to succeed on their own terms, the pair of longtime childhood friends were mentored by Bradley Noel of Sublime and lean into their rock, reggae, and punk roots with music that embraces West Coast subculture and positive party energy. Warriors of the Road, their touring has grown exponentially, and festival appearances at famed events such as Coachella, Lollapalooza, the New Orleans Jazz and Heritage Festival, Austin City Limits, Outside Lands, Cali Vibes, and countless others. The band founded their own record label, Stupid Records, which released their platinum single Closer to the Sun and gold singles 2AM and Collie Ma'am. With Billboard charting albums and over 1 million physical catalog sales to date, they continue to elevate their game. And the group has quite the list of eclectic collaborations, including Snoop Dogg, Bob Weir, Stephen Marley, Cypress Hill, G-Love, Barrington Levy, Carl Denson, Don Carlos, and Rashawn Ross. The event is going to be this Sunday, August 23rd, at the St. Augustine Amphitheater. Doors open at 5, show starts at 6:30. You can get your tickets online or in person at the St. Augustine Amphitheater box office. Again, this Sunday at the St. Augustine, this Sunday, August 23rd, at the St. Augustine Amphitheater, Slightly Stupid. Doors open at 5, show begins at 6:30. And so if you want to rock out, have a little Sunday fun day, well, that might be where you want to go. And now to keep the music rolling this hour, here's Slightly Stupid with Sweet Honey on Surf 97.3 FM.

0: 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And it's also a good idea to scout out any place along their route that might be a safe haven if they begin to feel uncomfortable on their way home. Perhaps the house of a friend or a trusted neighbor would be a safe alternative. 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
3: This is your 97.3 FM News Minute. Posing as anti-deportation activists, federal agents infiltrated left-wing meetings at a Minnesota union hall as Homeland Security investigated an alleged Antifa-linked network accused of targeting ICE operations. In the classified FBI files, so agents developed evidence that suspected Chinese intelligence operative Fang Fang, also known as Christine Fang, compromised former Representative Eric Swalwell, a Democrat from California, through a sexual relationship, foreign interns, and illegal campaign donations. In other news, the 60-day negotiating window created by the U.S.-Iran Memorandum of Understanding expired on Monday without a final peace agreement, leaving Washington and Tehran locked in essentially the same disputes that crippled the arrangements almost from the moment it was signed. An illegal immigrant from Colombia was sentenced to 3 years in federal prison after he pleaded guilty to fraudulently voting in U.S. elections for years. Carlos Felipe Jamilo Garhalis was sentenced on Wednesday. And Kentucky Democrat Governor Andy Beshear called on Senator Mitch McConnell from Kentucky, break his silence about his health, saying voters had been left in the dark about the 84-year-old senator's condition following his hospitalization this summer. 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Have a great day, everyone.
4: Here for Tuesday weather, more of the same, cloudy, spotty showers, hot and humid, high of 95. West winds 5 to 10 knots, seas 1 to 2 feet, light chop. On the river, your high tide 1 p.m. Cloudy this evening, low 77. Wednesday, partly sunny, hot and humid, afternoon shower, high of 94. Wednesday, partly cloudy, high of 92. 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

0: 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Their hours are Sunday 8 through 2, Monday 8 to 2, Tuesday is closed, Wednesday 8 to 2, Thursday 8 to 10, Friday 8 to midnight, and Saturday 8 to 11 p.m. They have Texas Hold'em on Thursday 6 to 10, and there's an open jam night from 6 to midnight on Friday. Saturday night, they have karaoke from 7 to 10 p.m. There's a special on draft beer every day. For more information, their number is 386 area code 313-6296, or their Facebook page is Redneck Rick's Cooking. 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And thanks, Redneck Rick's Cooking, for your support of not-for-profit radio.
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3: 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Or they can be reached at 386-222-1540. That's 386-222-1540. You can also meet the owner, Chuck Wyant, and the AccuTemp team at Flagler Beach's First Friday. 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
5: 1937, the first FM radio construction permit is issued by the FCC. W1XOJ Boston went on the air 2 years later as WGTR. 1962, Ringo Starr debuts as the Beatles drummer at Hume Hall in Birkenhead, England, replacing the fired Pete Best. This was the first time the Beatles were officially John, Paul, George, and Ringo. 1969, the Woodstock Music and Art Fair closes very late following an 8:30 a.m., yes, 8:30 a.m., performance of Jimi Hendrix and his interpretation of the Star-Spangled Banner following a long rain delay. 30 to 40,000 remained in the muddy farm fields to see Hendrix following a peak of 400,000 attending. Among Woodstock's lowlights, 3 deaths, 742 drug overdoses, 100 arrests, 836 cases of slashed open soles and toes resulting from people walking barefoot through bushels of trash, mud, and cow manure, and roughly 600 people for every one toilet.
8: DJ K, 1979.
5: Nile and Nard. Bernard Edwards and Nile Rodgers. Chic, number 1, August 18, 1979. 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

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You're listening to the Big O on the radio, DJ Owen. And that was the Angels with their 1963 number one hit, My Boyfriend's Back. A little fun fact, that song features Ronnie James Dio on the trumpet. Yes, that Ronnie James Dio, the famed heavy metal singer, best known for his work with Rainbow, Black Sabbath, and his band Dio. Hey, everybody has to start somewhere in the music world. Well, ladies and gentlemen, it's that time of the night again for me to sign off. I want to thank each and every one of you lovely listeners for tuning in and day out to all of us here at Surf 97.3 FM. And I also want to thank our amazing donation sponsors for keeping us afloat on the sea that is the airwaves. And so, ladies and gentlemen, tonight I'm going to leave you with this. Here's the Cherry Drops with Happinessville, featuring Ron Dante of the Archies. The Cherry Drops being the band fronted by our very own DJ Surf and Vern. Vern, if you're listening, we cannot wait to have you back on the air. We're still thinking of you, brother. And so, without further ado, here's the Cherry Drops with Ron Dante of the Archies, performing Happinessville on Surf 97.3 FM. I'll see you same time, same place next Tuesday.

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1: Let's look at some numbers. $11.5 billion. That's the number of dollars spent in the United States each year cleaning up litter. 50%. That's the amount of litter that is made up of cigarette butts. 75%. The number of Americans who have admitted to littering in the past 5 years. 9 billion. That's the number of tons of trash that is dumped into the ocean every year. And 12. 12 is the number of steps a person will hold onto a piece of trash before they litter. Let's not be a number. Let's keep our beaches beautiful. This has been your Save the Surf moment on Surf 97.3 FM, FlagLaBeachRadio.com.
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5: 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Oh yeah, they make affogato. Do you know what affogato is? It's ice cream with a shot of espresso. And yes, it is that good. If you have any questions about their cool and refreshing drinks, ices, or ice creams, they are there Sunday to Thursday, 12:30 to 7:30, Friday and Saturday, 12:30 to 9. They can be reached at 386-338-3072. That's 386-338-3072. They look forward to helping you enjoy something really good. Uncle Louie G's Authentic Italian Ice from New York. 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
6: 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Do not wait until you are thirsty to drink water, then it's too late. 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
1: I'm Captain Kirk with your local Flagler County calendar. Tomorrow, Technical Review Committee meets at 9 a.m. at the Government Services Building Complex, located 1769 East Moody Boulevard, Building 2. It's the first floor conference room right there in Bunnell. Also tomorrow, the Tourist Development Council meets at the Government Service Building. And again, the address 1769 East Moody Boulevard, Building 2, in the Board Chambers in Bunnell. And the Flagler County Emergency Communications Union negotiates to meet tomorrow at the Flagler County Emergency Operations Center, 1769 East Moody Boulevard, Bunnell, Building 3. And tomorrow, the Citizen Advisory Contractor Review Board meets at the Government Services Building. Again, that address is 1769 East Moody Boulevard. Now, that's in Building 2 in the Board Chambers in Bunnell. Looking to give blood? Big Red Bus will be in town. They'll be at Starbucks right there at Target, 5100 State Road 100 in Palm Coast, 10 a.m. to 3 p.m. Miss the bus? Like to book an appointment? Here's their website, oneblood.org/donate. I'm Captain Kirk with your local Flagler County calendar. Have a great day, everyone.

0: Different Tuesday weather, more of the same. Cloudy, spotty showers, hot and humid, high of 95. West winds 5 to 10 knots, seas 1 to 2 feet. Light chop on the river, your high tide 1 p.m. Cloudy this evening, low 77. Wednesday, partly sunny, hot and humid. Afternoon shower, high of 94. Wednesday, partly cloudy, high of 92. 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
1: 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Please park with the flow of traffic, not against it. 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

0: Here's some public service announcements from the City of Flagler Beach and Surf 97.3. The city wanted to remind you that the use of the wooden dune crossovers from A1A to the beach never cut across the dunes, as this destroys the native vegetation. These plants prevent erosion of the dune and should not be trampled or picked. Thanks for your cooperation. Parallel parking is allowed on the east side of A1A, but be careful not to let your wheels rest on any plants. There's a $500 fine for destroying our dune vegetation. This is a public service announcement from Surf 97.3 in the City of Flagler Beach.
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5: Welcome to a Nothing But Old 45 special, the class of 1972. A musical review of that year. I'm Larry Kratzer, your host for this special, and I'll be playing a lot of records from 1972 because that may be the year you graduated from college or high school, or you got married and started a family. In either case, 1972 may be special to you. And over the next hour, you'll be hearing a lot of songs that may cause you to turn up the volume a little bit. Now, during the show, I'll also be presenting some fascinating historical facts about 1972, and some of them are really kind of cool. So get ready for an hour of great music on this Nothing But Old 45's Class of 1972 special.

0: Welcome to a Nothing But Old 45 special. I'm calling the Class of 1972 a musical review of that year. I thought I'd kick off the show with a couple of monster hits from 1972. That was T-Rex and their number 10 hit from January 1972, Bang a Gong, Get It On. T-Rex was a rock band from England who had a lot of hits in the UK and other countries, but Bang a Gong was their only hit record in the United States. I'll open the set with another British group, The Hollies, and their number 2 hit from July of 1972, Long Cool Woman in a Black Dress. The Hollies hit the record charts in 1966 and just kept cranking out hit after hit after hit until around 1983. Historically, in 1972, a brand new house would cost you almost $30,000. Of course, that depends on where you bought it and what kind of house. Now, if you rented, you'd be paying somewhere between $150 and $200 a month. Oh, the price of gasoline was going up 55 cents a gallon for regular gas, depending on where you bought it.
1: Nothing But Old 45s, Class of 1972.

0: That is I Love Guthrie, and it is number 18 hit record from September 1972, The City of New Orleans. It was the only top 40 hit record the legendary performer had. Yeah, you heard right. Now, you may think his classic, Alice's Restaurant Massacre, was a hit record, but technically it wasn't. But it got a lot of airplay. In this case, though, it doesn't matter. Arlo Guthrie remains as popular as ever. I open the set with Rick Nelson and his number six hit from 1972, Garden Party. The song is based on his experience at a 1971 show at Madison Square Garden in New York City, where he was booed when he didn't play his hit songs from the late 50s. Now, it's said that he left the building, and some say the booing wasn't aimed at him, but he thought so. Anyway, the song is a result of that experience. Historically, in 1972, the famous Watergate incident and following scandal occurred when five White House personnel were arrested for breaking into the offices of the Democratic National Committee, located in the Watergate complex in Washington, D.C. And the NASA Space Shuttle program was officially launched in 1972.
1: Class of 1972.

0: Now, there's a song you may remember, Roundabout, from a British band by the name of Yes. Roundabout landed at number 13 on the Billboard Hot 100 music chart in the United States in March of 1972. And while it wasn't their biggest hit record in the U.S., Roundabout is one of their most remembered hits. They did have a number one hit 11 years later in 1983 called Owner of a Lonely Heart. I want to start with a 14-year-old Michael Jackson and his number two 1972 hit, Rockin' Robin. It was a remake of Bobby Day's 1959 hit. And it was also the second hit that Michael Jackson had as a solo artist, but we all know how his popularity increased as he got older. Historically, when those two songs were blasting from our radios, some of the popular movies in 1972 were The Godfather, the first one, Deliverance, and The Poseidon Adventure. Some of the TV shows we watched at night, The Brady Bunch, Hawaii Five-O, and Monty Python's Flying Circus.
1: 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Silly songs.
2: Leaping lizards! Let you!
3: Why have they all gone? Why do they leave the fall?
2: Pew!
4: Pew!
2: Pew!
5: No, not pew. Lep you.
2: All I smoke!

0: T.U. Everyone needs a silly song once in a while, and that one is about something we all experience from time to time in our travels. The dreaded dead skunk in the middle of the road. The smelly song by Loudon Wainwright III actually made it to number 16 on the Billboard Hot 100 chart in 1972. At the beginning of the song, I also played some audio clips from the Warner Brothers cartoons that many of us grew up with. And, of course, the incredible voice of Mel Blanc as Pepe Le Pew.
1: Holy smoke! Un Pew!
0: I think I'm going to take a few minutes to clear the air after that song. Oh, boy, got a break coming up anyway. Tell you what, after the break, I'm going to continue playing a lot of hit records from the year 1972. As is nothing but old 45, class of 1972 continues. We'll be right back.
2: Nothing but old 45's laugh track.
3: Hey, could you tell me where I am?
4: You're in Hollywood, California.
3: Where's a stroke of luck? I blacked out over Honolulu.
4: What, were you flying over Honolulu?
3: No, it's in orbit. I'm an astronaut.
4: Well, have you ever done that before? Blacked out, I mean?
3: Yeah, I blacked out once back home in the Tunnel of Love.
4: See, that must have been embarrassing.
3: No, I was alone. I was doing a test run.
4: Well, here you are in Hollywood, California.
3: Yeah, boy, ain't that weird? Well, you sure this ain't the moon? You know, they're holding me responsible for that rocket. You ain't seen it, have you?
4: No, I haven't seen it. You know, you really ought to call Cape Kennedy. They must be worried sick about you.
3: I ain't got anything to do with Cape Kennedy.
4: Well, that's where all the government astronauts are.
3: Yeah, them big suckers, they didn't even fight me to their party. I'm a private astronaut. Everybody in our hometown got in, chipped in, and we built that spaceship.
4: Now, wait a minute. You mean everybody in your hometown chipped in and built a rocket?
3: All the brains in our community got together.
4: Oh, a lot of brilliant scientists, college graduates, PhDs.
3: Oh, yeah, brilliant people. No college people.
4: No college people.
3: The only adults in our hometown that was past the third grade was one.
4: Just one, huh?
3: Yeah.
4: How far did he go?
3: All the way.
4: All the way.
3: Yeah. Right up to the sixth grade.
4: What does he do?
3: He's our high school teacher. Yeah, he's a heck of a guy. Roberto Ramon de la Warren.
4: Is that right? And what's the name of your high school?
3: The same thing. Yeah? I've got to find that rocket. You'd know it if you'd seen it. The name's right on there. Imogene III.
4: Imogene III.
3: Yeah.
4: Well, what happened to the other Imogenes?
3: They didn't make it.
4: They didn't make it, huh?
3: I don't know what it was. I think the dynamite got wet.
4: Hey, tell me, who are the guys who donated all these parts to make this rocket?
3: Two guys chipped in and gave us all the materials.
4: Two guys?
3: A dentist and an Italian.
4: I see. And what was the rocket made of?
3: Porcelain and concrete.
4: Well, now, wait a minute. Now, why would you go in a rocket alone? I mean, in Cape Kennedy, they send 2-3 guys to the moon.
3: I know it. I was Arthur Hyback was going to go, but at the last minute, his wife wouldn't let him.
4: Just wouldn't let him, huh?
3: So he didn't have the plowing done. I didn't want him to go anyway. The only reason I invited him is he's got the compass.
4: Oh. Well, I certainly hope you got the compass.
3: No, his wife wouldn't let me have that either.
4: His wife?
3: Big Alice.
4: Big Alice.
3: Yeah.
4: She's a big girl.
3: Well, a paper boy rides through her legs on his bike.
4: That's pretty big.
3: Ain't no big deal. Everybody in town does it. Hey, do you have any idea where the moon is from here?
4: It's right up there. Can't you see it?
3: I overshot that sucker. We used too much dynamite.
4: That's
3: not up there very far at all.
4: No, not at all. That could have very well happened. Well, I don't know what I can tell you, sir.
3: Well, I'm sure going to get ribbed when I go back without that rocket.
4: You know what you could do? You know what you could do?
3: What?
4: You could tell them that this is the moon. They've never seen Hollywood, California. Well, you could go over to the rock quarry and get some quartz and bring it back.
3: No, if I was going to lie, I wouldn't want to lay it on that thick.
4: Well, look, I've got some picture postcards of, like, Grauman's Chinese Theater.
3: You got Chinese people out here?
4: We have a whole section, Chinatown.
3: Ain't nobody in our neck of the woods ever seen any Chinese people.
4: Is that right?
3: Very one.
4: You could get a camera.
3: Hey, is that Fu Manchu? Is he a real Chinaman?
4: Yeah. You could get a camera and go down to Chinatown and take lots of pictures and tell them they were moon people.
3: My problems are over. I'll do it.
4: You think they'd go for that?
3: It'd be my word against theirs.
4: Right.
3: I go to church with them every Sunday.
4: Yeah. They certainly wouldn't come out here to check on you.
3: They couldn't.
4: They couldn't?
3: We ain't got no rocket.
5: Nothing but old 45s. Class of 1972.

0: That's Gilbert O'Sullivan and his number one hit from July of 1972, All Alone, naturally. And it was a monster hit for the Irish singer-songwriter. It stayed at number one on the Billboard Hot 100 Singles chart for a total of 6 weeks. I opened the set with Badfinger and their number four hit from December 1972, Day After Day. The Wales rock group had a total of four hit records in the States between 1970 and 72, but many more in the UK. Day After Day had a pretty notable guitar player and a piano player on it. George Harrison played guitar, and the legendary Leon Russell played piano. And by the way, George Harrison also produced the hit record. Historically, in 1972, Richard Nixon defeated George McGovern in the November presidential election. The popular cable channel, HBO, began operation, and the first digital watches were introduced by the Hamilton Watch Company. They were a little expensive. The first digital watch retailed for over $2,000. But by the end of the 70s and into the early 80s, many digital watches could be bought for about $10 each.
1: Nothing but old 45s instrumental hits.

0: That is Billy Preston and his May 1972 instrumental hit record, Out of Space. The Texas keyboardist and singer would go on to have a lot more hit records, and Billy Preston is the only one to be given credit for playing keyboards on a Beatles record. The song was Don't Let Me Down from 1969. Now, I was talking about digital watches a few minutes ago, but here's something you gamers may remember. Atari introduced the first generation of video games with a game called Pong. The game first appeared in arcades, but by Christmas 1973, Pong was all the rage. See what I mean? Oops. Stores couldn't keep it on the shelves.
1: Class of 1972.

0: That's Carly Simon and her number 13 hit from January 1972, Anticipation. It was one of 13 hit singles she would have between 1972 and 2001. You may remember the song being used in a Heinz ketchup commercial that aired on television in the late 1970s and the early 1980s. I open the set with a storyteller, Jim Croce, on his number 8 hit record from the summer of 1972, You Don't Mess Around With Jim. It was his first hit record, but certainly wouldn't be his last. As I said, Jim Croce was a true storyteller, and many of his hit records did just that, told a story. Stories such as Bad, Bad Leroy Brown and Time in a Bottle, to name just a few. Historically, in 1972, it was a pretty dark year in history, pretty much due to an increase of terrorism around the world and major problems between the IRA in Northern Ireland and the British government. But on the bright side, the Winter Olympics took place in Japan, with over 1,000 athletes from 35 different countries taking part. Well, this edition of Nothing But Old 45s, the class of 1972, is about over. But I had a chance to play a lot of nifty records, like records from the Hollies, T-Rex, Rick Nelson, Arlo Guthrie, Badfinger, Gilbert O'Sullivan, Billy Preston, and many more. Hope you enjoyed it. I'm Larry Crutchy, your host for Nothing But Old 45s. Give us a like on Facebook. See you later.
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2: 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Unfortunately, coral reefs face many threats, including coral bleaching and disease. 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
0: Ladies and gentlemen, you're listening to the Oldies Time Machine with great musical memories to take you back.

Hi, this is Steve Summers, and this week on the Oldies Time Machine, discover why Berry Gordy chose the name the Elgins for one of his new Motown groups. On the doo-wop segment, you'll learn that two members of the Vidals recorded under another name after the Vidals broke up and had a hit with a Beach Boys sound-alike song. And the radio survey feature will take us back to March 8, 1968, and a number 22 song on WKNX, Saginaw, Michigan. This and more on this week's Oldies Time Machine. Let's kick off the show with the Friends of Distinction.

0: Oh my, that's an oldie but a goodie. Merry Little Mary by H-Bomb Ferguson and his Mad Labs, a jump blues singer and early pioneer of rock and roll. Before that, Curtis Lee from 1961, Pretty Little Angel Eyes, the Halos doing the backup vocals. We started things with the Friends of Distinction and Grazin' in the Grass from 1969. And speaking of years, here we go into 2019.
1: Here's the Lindy's Diner Rare Oldie of the Week on the Oldies Time Machine with Steve Summers.
0: Thurston Harris was a male American singer briefly popular in the early to mid-1950s. Harris first appeared on record as a featured vocalist recording with the Lamplighters. Thurston is widely regarded as a one-hit wonder who popularized the song Little Bitty Pretty One, written by Bobby Day and sung by Harris in 1957. He did, however, have two other minor hits, including Do What You Did and a cover version of Bobby Day's Over and Over. Thurston did, however, record this novelty song in November 1958 on the Aladdin record label. It's titled Purple Stew. It's this week's Lindy's Diner Rare Oldie.

0: The Oldies Time Machine takes you back, back, back, back, back, back.
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2: 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Well, here's a song done by the Grassroots in 1969, originally done by a group called The Forum, but the Grassroots had a bigger hit for it, The River is Wide. The sky.

0: she just might care. We dug deep for that one. You probably never heard it before because it only reached number 66 on the charts. Gene Chandler and the Girl Don't Care. Pasco, Tennessee, thanks for listening to the Oldies Time Machine on WRFN, Radio Free Nashville. 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
0: The Elgins were an American vocal group on the Motown label, active from the late 1950s to 1967. Recording prior to the Motown days as the Sensations, the Five Emeralds, and the Downbeats, before finally adopting the name the Elgins in 1964. And why the use of the name Elgins? Berry Gordy had used the name previously for the Temptations, so he decided to revive it for this group. So they became the Elgins. A female, Sandra Edwards, sang the lead vocals. The group recorded several singles for Motown from 1965 to 1967, including this one written and produced by Motown's main production team, Holland Dozer Holland. Heaven Must Have Sent You is this week's Motown Memory.

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1: The Vidals were high school students in Providence, Rhode Island, and began appearing at high school dances, other teen functions, and even nightclubs, although they were all underage. Their sound was based on the classic five-part harmony of the popular doo-wop groups. The Vidals' only hit came in 1960, titled Mr. Lonely. No, it's not the Mr. Lonely that you're thinking about, the Bobby Vinton hit, but it was a totally different hit. Then the group broke up. However, two of the group members, Pete Anders and Vinnie Poncia, went on to write songs and even had a big hit as the Trade Winds. Remember it? New York is a lonely town. This week I'm playing the B-side of Mr. Lonely, which is titled I'll Forget You. It's this week's doo-wop song.

0: I'd say that was a rare one. Neil Sedaka, number 63 on the charts in 63. Harpswell, Maine, thanks for listening to the Oldies Time Machine on WHWP. And Morrisville, Vermont, thanks for listening to the Oldies Time Machine on WGDH. The Instrumental Nugget is up next right after this.
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4: Instrumental nugget of the week on the Oldies Time Machine with Steve Summers.
0: Ralph Martiri was born in Naples, Italy, and moved to Chicago while he was still a child. He began playing trumpet professionally when he was only 14. Martiri performed with several big bands in the 1940s and formed his own band in the 1950s. That's when he scored several hits. One of these was titled Tricky, released in the spring of 1957, and it rose to number 25 on the Billboard charts. Here's Ralph Martiri and Tricky, this week's Instrumental Nugget.

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1: 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Do you remember?
2: 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The Great Imposter.

0: That's got to be one of the shortest tracks of the pop music era at 1:35. 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
1: Hello, this is Peter Noon, Herman of Herman's Hermits, and guess what? I listen to Steve Summers. 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

0: Ladies and gentlemen, Elvis has not left the building. 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
1: One of the longest albums it ever took to produce was the one that was meant to celebrate Elvis Presley's 10th anniversary with the RCA label, called Elvis for Everyone. The recordings took place over a 10-year span from the Sun Recording Studios to Radio Recorder Studio in Hollywood, California. The choice for this week is the fifth cut on side two, called I Met Her Today, a somewhat obscure and unknown song written by Hal Blair and Don Robertson and recorded by Elvis on August 15, 1961. The album itself only peaked at number 10 on the LP chart, selling fewer than 300,000 copies. Even the king of rock and roll has had his ups and downs in the music industry. Once again, it is time for me to make my usual dedications to our glorious military, the fans of rock and roll music, and all the listeners out there in radio land. Now, it's time for us to take a journey back in time in our Wayback Time Machine and listen as the king tells the world, I met her today on the Oldies Time Machine.

A rare B-side from Hank Ballard and the Midnighters. It's titled, What Is This That I See? The Oldies Time Machine is heard in great communities throughout the country, like Clay, West Virginia, Plainfield, Vermont, Florence, Oregon, Whately, Massachusetts, Bellows Falls, Vermont, Standish, Maine, Swansea, New Hampshire, Lewis, Delaware, Freestone, California, Nashville, Tennessee, Flagler Beach, Florida, Bailey Island, Maine, Newport, Oregon. 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

0: Hi, this is Steve Summers. This week on the Oldies Time Machine, I'll uncover a rare doo-wop record from the Cadillacs. And there's more. Western lovers will remember this instrumental from Hugo Montenegro. The radio station survey song is from Judy Collins. I don't remember her first record, but perhaps you do. And we'll discover how the Vandellas got their name, Martha and the Vandellas. And here's a name I'll never forget, because he's rapidly becoming an Elvis authority, the Kush, Wyatt Cushing.
1: Hey, Steve. This week, Elvis sings the blues.
0: As Wyatt and I put our time machine in reverse, time traveling back.
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Yes, indeed. She's a sweet one. Susie Darlin, Robin Luke. And it was being played August 23rd, 1958 at WTRY 980 Troy, New York. We started off the Oldies Time Machine with Friend and Lover, Reach Out of Darkness, being played in August 1968 at WDOT Burlington, Vermont. Flagler Beach, Florida, hello to Vern at the surf there. And Florence, Massachusetts, hello to Mark Vove at WXOJ. And hello to you as well. And our website is oldiestimemachine.com. Well, He's a Rebel by the Crystals was released this week in 1962, but the Crystals were not singing on the record. Why? Details coming up, but first, August 24th, 1957, at WTRY Troy, New York, the number one song was by Bill Haley and his Comets.

The Dipsy Doodle from Bill Haley. Well, He's a Rebel was released this week in 1962, but the Crystals were not singing on the record. Why? Well, I'll tell you. Phil Spector wanted to get his version of He's a Rebel out before Vicky Carr's version, but the Crystals were on the East Coast and unavailable to come to Los Angeles. To meet his deadline, Spector recorded the Blossoms, a West Coast vocal trio. Later, Spector credited He's a Rebel to the Crystals, but it was really the Blossoms with lead singer Darlene Love. The record was issued this week in 1962.

0: We're digging deeper and deeper for those golden oldie nuggets on the oldies time machine.
1: Yes, I dug pretty deep for this one. Here's one from the Turtles that did not chart at all here in the States, but it did reach number 72 in Australia. It was being played August 21st, 1966 at Whistle WYSL Buffalo. The Turtles, and we'll meet again.

It's Eric Callio with the Black Sheep Radio Flock from Bellows Falls, Vermont. We sheep from the hills of the Green Mountains sing ba-ba to all the bebop and doo-hop from the oldies time machine with Steve Summers.

The Raindrops with The Kind of Boy You Can't Forget. Thank you very much, Eric Calio, for saying those great words. Well, going back in time to August 1966, The Circle and Turn Down Day, the Motown memories coming right up.

0: Here's this week's Motown Memory on the Oldies Time Machine with Steve Summers.
1: Ever wonder how different groups got their name? Well, I have. And for the girl group Martha and the Vandellas, they took part of their name from Detroit's Van Dyke Avenue. And the other half came from lead singer Martha Reeves' favorite singer, Della Reese. So she put Van and Della together and came up with Vandellas. The girl group is known for hits like Heatwave, Nowhere to Run, and Jimmy Mac. This week's Motown Memory is one of their lesser-known hits, reaching number 42 nationally, and the song was in the top 30 this week at Chum in Toronto. Here's Martha Reeves and the Vandellas, and I Can't Dance to the Music You're Playing. It's this week's Motown Memory.

0: Steve Summers will scuba dive to the depths of Casco Bay in Maine to reveal a rare oldie. Well, then again, maybe he'd just seek out the shelves of the record stores in downtown Brunswick.
1: Yep, I got the Casco Bay rare oldie, August 19th, 1966. WKYC Cleveland, The Unknowns, and Melody for an Unknown Girl. Who were The Unknowns? Well, they were a trio, Steve Alamo, and then Paul Revere and the Raiders members, Mark Lindsay and Keith Allison. Melody for an Unknown Girl.
2: Sometimes it's hard to say the right words, even when they're written in your heart. Most songs have words, but this one, which is written for someone I don't even know yet, I can't find the right way to say the things I want to say. So there are no words, just a melody.

0: Sometimes it's hard to say the right words, even when they're written in your heart. Most songs have words, but this one, which is written for someone I don't even know yet, there are no words. I can't find the right way to say the things I want to say. So there's just a melody for a girl.
1: This is Emma Mazzola from Belleville, Ohio. And every week, my poppy hosts the Elvis moment right here on the Oldies Time Machine.

0: The Nez and Open My Eyes. Being played August 1968 at WDOT Burlington, it was Phil Knight's personality pick. And the Nez were a rock group from Philadelphia. That one nationally only bubbled under the Hot 100. Coming up next half hour, we got the Doo-Wopper, the Instrumental Nugget, the radio station survey song, and Wyatt will be here, my poppy. Yeah. With the Elvis moment coming right up. The Oldies Time Machine is heard on great community radio stations like Surf 97.3, Flight Lybridge, Florida, KAKU, Kahului, Hawaii, KCBP, Modesto, California, WLPP, Palinville, New York, KKWE, White Earth, Minnesota, WRFC, Rochester, New York, internationally on Cambrian Radio, Wales, United Kingdom, Free Radio, Belgium, WWSX, Rehoboth Beach, Delaware, and WGDR, Plainfield, Vermont, WGDH, 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

0: is this week's doo-wopper on the Oldies Time Machine with Steve Summers.
1: The Cadillacs were a rock and roll doo-wop group from Harlem. They originally started out in 1953 as the Carnations, with each member wearing a flower on their lapel. But when they were preparing to enter the recording studio, they added a fifth member, James Papa Clark, and changed their name to the Cadillacs. Why the switch? According to lead singer Earl Speedo Carroll, they wanted something that oozed class and coolness. And what better symbol of style and status in 1950s America than a Cadillac? This week's doo-wop song is a great up-tempo record from the summer of 1957 and was played on the radio principally in Houston and San Antonio, Texas. Here's Sugar Sugar. It's this week's doo-wopper.

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2: Got a rare one for you from Shelby Flint. She was on the charts with a version of Cast Your Fate to the Wind, a number 61 national hit. WCOL, Columbus, Ohio, was playing it in August 1966. The instrumental nugget is coming right up.

0: Hi, my name is Don Compo, and I'm the program director for Cowes Community Radio right here in Sonoma County, California, about 50 miles north of San Francisco. We are delighted to bring you the Oldies Time Machine with your host, Steve Summers. So thanks for your great combination of music and knowledge, Steve. We are fans all the way out here on the other side of the country. Our motto is free speech, no bull.
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2: Hugo Montenegro was an orchestra leader and film soundtrack composer. He is best known for his cover of the movie theme The Good, the Bad, and the Ugly, starring Clint Eastwood, and popular in early spring 1968. By summer, Montenegro came out with a cover instrumental based on another Clint Eastwood film. Although this one is not as popular, it still made the Billboard charts, coming in at number 82. If you loved Westerns, you undoubtedly remember this one. It made the top 20 at Kudl, K-U-D-L, Kansas City, in the summer of 1968. Here's Hugo Montenegro and his orchestra, and hang 'em high. It's this week's Instrumental Nugget.

0: 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How may I help you?
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4: 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Train this kid to be my replacement, will I? Not on your tin type, sister. 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I'm going to hold back. He's going to have to swim along.
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6: 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I'm going to take you back now to August 1964, at exact date, August 21st, 1964. Those of you that might have listened to WLS Chicago, Ron Reilly was on the radio during the evening, and he was playing the Beatles, "I'll Cry Instead." The survey song is coming right up.

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1: When we think of Judy Collins, we think of serene ballads. But Judy's first record to chart was a bouncy tune, which got her onto the national charts, but just barely, a number 97 national hit. Somehow I missed this one, and perhaps you did too. This Judy Collins record remains a cult favorite among folk rock enthusiasts, noted for its relentless lyrical momentum and tongue-in-cheek celebration of misfits. Despite this first Judy Collins record not becoming a big hit nationally, it did receive plenty of spins on a handful of radio stations, making the top 20 in Detroit, Dayton, Ohio, and Boston. And speaking of Boston, WRKO at this time had an automated all-music station, WRKO-FM 98.5, where the number 20 record on January 5th, 1967, belonged to Judy Collins, Hard Lovin' Loser.

0: This is Emma Mazzola from Belleville, Ohio. And every week, my poppy hosts the Elvis Moment right here on the Oldies Time Machine.
1: Ladies and gentlemen, Elvis has not left the building. Time for the Elvis Moment on the Oldies Time Machine.
2: Hello, everyone. I'm Wyatt Cushing, your host for the Elvis Moment. Written by James Taylor, Steamroller Blues is a blues parody that appeared on his 1970 album, Sweet Baby James. It was intended to mock the inauthentic blues bands of the day. The song later appeared on two of Taylor's compilation albums and has been recorded by a variety of other artists. During the 1970s, Elvis Presley added Steamroller Blues to his concert repertoire and included it on his live album, Aloha from Hawaii, via satellite. Presley also released it as a single in March 1973 with Fool as its flip side track, and the song reached a number 10 on the Cashbox Top Pop Singles Chart and number 17 on the Billboard U.S. Pop Singles Chart. In January of 1973, Elvis Presley made television and entertainment history with his Aloha from Hawaii via satellite special. Performed at the Honolulu International Center Arena and broadcast live, the show was beamed to Australia and a number of Southeast Asia countries. It was seen on a delayed basis in around 30 European countries and North America, and in total, it would be seen in about 40 countries by 1 to 1.5 billion people. This week's selection was performed for that satellite special, so we'll set the Wayback Time Machine to January 14, 1973, at the Honolulu International Center Arena, right here on the Oldies Time Machine.
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0: Hey, folks, this is Chuck Chuckles Knapp, WRKO Boston. Man, Steve Summers has really pulled this whole thing together. And you're listening right now, or you wouldn't be hearing this. And you're loving it, just like me. Chuck Chuckles Knapp, WRKO Boston.
1: 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And we want to say hello to Daniel as well. And we want to play a song for you as we leave the program, our last song for the program, Connie Francis, to My Sweetheart Aloha. 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
1: 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March 23, 1942. Citizens Defense Corps volunteers from Volusia and Flagler counties received instructions on chemical warfare. They were also exhorted to work toward 100% cooperation on blackout drills. An Army instructor said that even if the area is not a bombing target, enemy planes might use city lights as landmarks to guide them to Camp Blanding near Jacksonville. Just another historical moment from Surf 97.3 FM and the Flagler Historical Museum.
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9: 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I'm Sissy Cruz. On the way, Irene Cara, George Michael, John Lennon, and right now, John Cougar Mellencamp, Lonely Old Night.

Mercedes USA with Irene Cara. I'm Susie Cruz. John Oates of Hall & Oates helped write this song. In fact, if Icehouse hadn't released it, Hall & Oates would have. This is Electric Blue.

0: 80s USA with the Commodores. I'm Susie Cruz with the best of the 80s and more of that on the way from Journey, Huey Lewis in the News, and INXS.
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1: 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Did you know that great whites specialize in sneak attacks? For as big as they are, great whites don't kill by crushing their prey in their jaws. They prefer a style of attack in which they chomp on their victim and then wait, letting their prey bleed to death before proceeding to eat the rest of them. For example, when attacking an elephant seal, a great white will immobilize it by taking a bite out of its hindquarters and then retreating, returning once it's expired so it won't struggle. 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

80s USA with Shannon. I'm Susie Cruz. We've got the best of the 80s. And Rocky Burnett is the son of rockabilly pioneer Johnny Burnett. This is Tired of Toeing the Line.

80s USA with Roxette. I'm Susie Cruz with the best of the 80s, and we've got some 1980 yacht rock. This went to number 6. It's Robbie Dupree, Steal Away.

Simple Minds on 80s USA. I'm Suzy Cruz with the best of the 80s. And this is the theme song to the film Mad Max Beyond Thunderdome. It was the third in the series. Tina Turner's in the movie, and she sings the song, We Don't Need Another Hero.

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80s USA with Melissa Manchester. I'm Susan Cruz, got the best of the 80s. And in 1986, the Moody Blues went to number 9 on the pop charts. But number 1, adult contemporary. Here's Your Wildest Dreams.

80s USA with George Michael. I'm Susie Cruz, got the best of the 80s. This was released at the height of the Cold War, and it was misinterpreted by the Russian government as a song about nuclear war. The Pointer Sisters, Neutron Dance.

80s USA with Tommy Two-Tone. I'm Susie Cruz. Got the very best of the 80s. On Billboard's Adult Contemporary chart, Angelia peaked at number 2 for several weeks, behind Linda Ronstadt and Aaron Neville's duet, Don't Know Much. This is Richard Marx.

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1: Today on Marine Science Minute with Florida Sea Grant, Red Tide. Red Tide is the name for the harmful algal bloom caused by the algae Karenia brevis. Red tides often affect Florida's Gulf Coast during late summer and fall. Red tide blooms can last just a few days or during extreme events, even years. Red tide is considered harmful because it produces a suite of toxins called brevetoxins. These can cause fish kills and other marine die-offs. Brevetoxins also cause respiratory irritation in humans. Consuming contaminated shellfish can also be dangerous. Fortunately, red tide is actively monitored in the state. Following beach safety signs and advisories protects your health during a bloom. Florida Sea Grant conducts outreach and research efforts to better understand and minimize the public, environmental, and economic impacts of these blooms. For information about this and other coastal topics, contact your county extension office or visit Florida Sea Grant at flcgrant.org.
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5: Hi, folks. This is Big Bob, and welcome to the Memory Lane Show. Today, I'll take you back to those treasured moments in time when life was much simpler. So sit back, relax, reminisce, and enjoy as I play the tunes that will never die. Let's get started.
6: Oh, man, I long for this all week long, for that guy to say, let's get started. Anyway, today's theme features songs that almost everyone, I think almost everyone, had some sort of association. Now, what could that be? Well, the answer is an occupation. So on today's show, I'm going to feature songs with an occupation, some sort of occupation in the title of the song. But let's first give a big round of applause to my darling wife, Snoopy, for suggesting today's theme. Way to go, Snoopy. Thank you, thank you, thank you. We'll also have Memory Lane's Honest Date in Rock and Roll History featuring such artists as, oh, Buddy Holly. Gotta love Buddy Holly. Yeah, the Shy Lights. They're going to be on a little bit later on, too. But wait, there's more. I also have requests and dedications. This week's Rate the Record features a group that before they found their comfort zone, the comfort sound zone, they sounded like this. You'll hear that a little bit later on. I also have a one-hit wonder, comparison covers, double-deckers, my vault song. What else? Instrumental hit of the week, and you'll learn what the number one song was on this very date back in 1960. Wow. If that isn't enough, dig this. If you want to chat with other folks listening to the same show, you may consider joining us in our chat room here. Very easy to get over here. 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Give yourself a nickname and come on in. I guarantee you, you'll be welcome with open arms from Bell, Shaz, myself, Donna, and Aaron. And this is a holiday weekend. This might be a little light in the chat room, so we can use the other folks here. We also had one fantastic artist enter rock and roll heaven this week. And I'll tell you a little bit more later about her. But please allow me to take a moment and say a big thank you to Zeno Radio for making it possible to listen to the live show via your mobile device. You just dial 605-472-9037. That's 605-472-9037. You ain't going to hear the phone ringing poof like magic. Sometimes not so much magic. And you listen to the live show. Now, this morning, I check it each and every Saturday when I'm doing the show. Now, this morning, I dialed the first time, and a lady come on and says, sorry, this show is currently offline. Try again later. And she said that about 5 times, and she hung up on me after that. But I dialed back, and right after the intro, bam, it went into the show, so you figure. The big benefit to this, is we like to say, is now you can take me with you. If you got errands to run or you don't have to stay behind a sometimes desktop computer in an uncomfortable chair or laptop maybe, you can go to your couch or lazy boy chair and take it easy. Just make sure, here's a word of advice, just make sure your data carrier doesn't surprise you with any extra charges. Those people there, they're like leeches is the best word I can say. They really are. They'll try to bleed a dime out of you if they can. Okay, now with all that said, is everyone ready to get this party started? Okay then, don your party hats and let's get started because...
7: it's party time!
6: 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Yeah, it is.

0: 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Say it again, say it again. It's Memory Lane.
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1: Today we are featuring songs with an occupation in the title and start off with a tune by Bob Marley. Now, I'm sure that this occupation and Mr. Marley had many experiences together. Perhaps some of these so-called experiences went poorly for Mr. Marley, so he decided to write a song about it, if you know what I mean.

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1: 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I like to give you a little factoids and play some good old-time rock and roll blasts from the past and so forth. And one-hit wonders. Now, this week's with that said, in 1967, a pop group from Maplewood, New Jersey, known as the Blades of Grass, had this blast from the past become. It debuted on the Hot 100 and later reached number 87 as a cover. Folks, this is today's one-hit wonder. Oh, by the way, how bad could a group be when the drummer's name is Dave Gordon?

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2: Man, what a wonderful job Dave Gordon did on the drums on that particular song. Okay, on this date in rock and roll history, back in 1957, this tune by Buddy Holly and the Crickets is released. The song would reach number one in the UK and number three in the US. It was later ranked number 39 on Rolling Stone's list of the 500 greatest songs of all time.

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1: Well, first of all, I'd like to thank Donna from Crockett, Texas, Lucky from the Great White North, and Shaz and Jill from Kurnall Radio for sending in this announcement. Thank you. It is with great sorrow to report that Tina Turner died this past Wednesday. She was 83 years young. I was surprised to just read about that part of it. In her memory, Donna would like to request this tune. Folks, let's all time travel back to 1984, when this song was a chart topper that went on to be a gold record. Godspeed to you, Tina Turner.

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2: You know, every now and then I think you might like to hear something from us. Nice and easy. But there's just one thing, you see. We never, ever do nothing nice and easy. We always do it nice and rough. But we're going to take the beginning of this song and do it easy. But then we're going to do the finish

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2: 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The best surfer dude. Where is Vern from, what the heck is his, Surf 97.3 FM. Did you hear that? Huh, Vern? Did you hear that? As we featuring songs with an occupation and title, we turn to the Miracles for the next tune. In October of 1970, the Motown group had this track enter the charts. The tune reached number one on Billboard as a sing about a job that perhaps many people would like to have. I don't know if I'd like to.

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1: I haven't received any new updates for any of the prayer segment, other than, and sometimes that's good news. You know, I don't always take this as bad news. Sometimes it's good news. Julie and neighbor Bruce and Jonah. I know Jonah's going under some treatment, maybe a back surgery soon. But this is my opportunity to ask you folks, so please send a prayer out to these people and anyone else that having health-related issues that you may know of that hasn't contacted me. Okay, let's continue with our theme today, featuring songs with an occupation in the title, by turning to Jackson Browne for the next tune. Back in March of 1972, Browne had this track enter the charts. The tune would reach number 8 on Billboard as he sang about a guy who has gone through a lot in life and comes to accept his fate.

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1: Speaking about the surf there, Vern, you know what I'm talking about? That's right. Grand River and Big Bob and Snoopy will be hitting the Grand River, do a little surfing. If we get a chance maybe this afternoon, or it's usually crowded out there during this period of time, especially a holiday weekend. Anyway, it's 1963 on this date in rock and roll history. Columbia Records releases Bob Dylan's second studio album, The Freewheelin' Bob Dylan. The LP contained two separate songs that became hits for Peter, Paul, and Mary. They were Blowin' in the Wind, which charted number 2 on Billboard Hot 100, and this number 9 hit. Okay, Bell, tune in.

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1: I just got a bit of good bad information, but it's good timing from our good friend Tony D out in California. He said that Ed Ames from the Ames Brothers, and he went solo too, had passed away last Sunday. He was 95 years young. How about that? Anyway, here's a tune from his solo career from 1967, number 8. Thanks a lot, Tony D. R.I.P. Ed Ames.

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1: Here's a tune I played during the pre-show. We're going to play it again because our daughter, Little Red, is a teacher. And we're playing Occupations today. I hope you're enjoying today's playlist featuring the occupation. For our next tune, we turn to Van Halen in October of 1984. The Pasadena, California group had this track make its debut on the charts. The tune would peak at number 56. And for the guys and gals listening, most of you remember high school when being lustfully attracted to your teacher. I know I was. Right? Ah, come on. You guys were too.

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1: Okay, I got a couple minutes, so I'm thinking, close my eyes and I'm thinking, first day of school, Little Red should have it set up where they play this song for her over the PA system, as all the kids, as all the seventh graders with their height of the testosterone is through the roof, and she walks in with a tight bathing suit, long heels or big heels, what are you going to call, high heels, and a banner coming across her body that says, "I'm your teacher." I wonder if she'd still have a job. Anyway, don't touch them players, because we still have more of the Memory Lane Show coming at you. More of today's theme of occupations in the title. More of Memory Lane's On This Date in Rock and Roll History. This hour we'll have comparison covers. You'll learn what the number one song was back in 1960. We're also going to have Rate the Record. Now, I told you at the beginning of the show that they first tried this type of sound, and then you'll notice that later on, by knowing their music, how much they changed to be successful. And this is the Buckinghams we're talking about. It'll be this week's Rate the Record group a little bit later on. We'll also have Instrumental Hit of the Week, the Seeger Fix, that'll morph right into the internationally famous Rock Out. So stay tuned. Now, here's a suggestion while you're...
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1: This week's comparison covers of the song's Unchained Melody, they were suggested by Rosemary and she actually found them and put them together for me. Can't go wrong, you know. Thank you, Rosemary. These songs are really different from one another, but dig this. They were both covers of the original song sung by Todd Duncan back in 1955. The first version, and the most popular, was sung by the Righteous Brothers. Was released in 1965. It would reach number 4 on the Hot 100. The second version, some people did not like, by Vito and the Salutations, a doo-wop group from Brooklyn, New York, was released in 1963 and would peak at number 66 on the charts. Okay, let me read here. Nevertheless, Oscar grumbling about Gus being drunk. Well, listen, that's my problem. That shouldn't be Oscar. Oscar, you just drive the bus. Speaking of which, let's get back to Crossing the USA, featuring songs with the state in the title. Now, after traveling a short 241 miles, we arrive in Indiana. In 1970, Toronto, Ontario, Canada native R. Dean Taylor had this track make his debut on the Hot 100 and later peak at the number 5 position.

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1: Yeah, that's pretty good. I lost my place here. Let me think here. Okay, I got it. Oh boy, oh boy, oh boy, oh boy. Too many papers, I guess. I don't know. Anyway, the date is April 11th, the year 1965, exactly 61 years ago today, a group from Manchester, England, had This Oldie But Goodie make its debut on the Hot 100 and later become a chart topper. Folks, here's Freddie and the Dreamers on Memory Lane.

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1: Today, my theme is Crossing the USA, featuring songs with a state in the title. After a short 243 miles, Oscar takes us into Kentucky. In 1967, Neil Diamond had this track entered the Hot 100. It would later reach number 22 for the Brooklyn, New York native.

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1: Okay, I'm going to play a tune by Sir Elton John. It was a chart topper to end up being a gold record. But I want you to pay attention and listen closely to the guitars of Dr. Watson Ol' Boogie. That's right. The famous guitar player, Dr. Watson Ol' Boogie.

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1: Okay, let's continue with today's playlist of Crossing the USA, featuring songs with the statement title. After a ride of 241 miles, we enter our next destination, good old Tennessee. 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Ho, ho, ho. The tune would later peak only at number 84 on the Hot 100, but number 11 on the U.S. country chart. Johnny Cash.

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1: It was a moonlit night in old Mexico. I walked alone between some old adobe haciendas. Suddenly, I heard the plaintive cry of a young Mexican girl.

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0: 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Or if you have a Twitter account, you can tweet me at memory_lane. And after the top of the hour, I'll give you the results to determine if this song should have been a hit or not. Let's get on with the song. The Partridge Family were known for songs like I'll Meet You Halfway and their two gold records, I Think I Love You and Doesn't Somebody Want to Be Wanted. But Memory Lane was up to the challenge and found a tune that did not chart. In 1973, the TV series pop group released Looking for a Good Time. The upbeat song could be found on their bulletin board album, but not on the Hot 100. Folks, it's your time to judge if this track has what it takes to be a hit by voting. Here's Partridge Family's Looking for a Good Time.

0: Yes, indeedy. That was this week's Rate the Record. Looking for a Good Time by the Partridge Family. Let's see here. Now, we will leave the polls open till about 6 minutes and 13 seconds after the top of the hour. Then at that time, you know, we have to show to shut it down and let Big Bertha do her thing and give us some results that we will share with the entire universe. How's that? Okay, way back in 1959 on this date in rock and roll history, in 5 weeks after it entered the Billboard Hot 100, this tune by 13-year-old Dodie Stevens tops out at number 3. Here's a memory lane factoid for you. Stevens had 5 songs charted on the Hot 100, but only one in the top 10. 13 years
1: now
0: old.
1: I've got a guy and his name is Dooley. He's my guy and I love him truly. He's not good looking, heaven knows, but I'm wild about his crazy clothes. He wears

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We go to drive-in movies in a limousine. He's got a Port Liberty and a 12-foot yacht. Ah, but that's not all he's got. He's got

Yeah, it doesn't sound like she was 13 years old. Dodie Stevens it was? Yeah, Dodie Stevens. Interesting. Okay, I got a request dedication come in. Whoops. And this one comes in from Donna down in Crockett, Texas. She'd like to dedicate this to Brother Steve, another Partridge Family. He loves Partridge Family. Steve, hope you have yours on, brother. You asked for it. No, you didn't ask for it. Donna asked for it. She's dedicating to you. So this is for you.

Ray Stevens, Guitar Zan. You gotta love Ray Stevens. Some people be offended, but I think he's kind of funny myself. Hope you're enjoying my Crossing the USA, featuring songs with a state in the title, as today's theme. Oscar pulls the big rig into Georgia after a scenic 374-mile trip. Back in 1960, Ray Charles, who happens to be a Georgia native, had this tune as a chart topper as he sings about his home state.

0: 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This is Eddie Carson from Odyssey Radio, the variety and indie station that plays anything and everything. And we wouldn't be anything if we didn't play Big Bob's Memory Lane Show.
1: Okay, don't touch them players because we still have another hour of Memory Lane Show. 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
10: Hey, I like that hat, man. 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

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We are at Yacht Rock Radio, even on Threads, if anybody is still using that. If you can't remember what that is, I can barely remember to. I think we posted something about Bodskags on Threads when it first came out. I can't even recall how to get on the app, to be honest with you.

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If you're in the Santa Barbara area, Parsons and a lot of his friends, including Michael McDonald, Al Stewart, David Pack from Ambrosia, and more, will play a little fun concert for you to celebrate his 75th birthday. If you'd like to go, more information at alanparsons.com. With Al Stewart and a lawsuit litigation update on the way. But first, let's get deep into the blue waters of Yacht Rock with certified yachtiness from Sergio Mendez. 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

Yacht Rock Radio with tragic news. If you haven't heard, it was about 2 weeks ago that we got wind of Daryl Hall suing John Oates. This is not a joke. There is a lawsuit pending. Also, a restraining order. That's right. Daryl has a restraining order against John Oates for breach of contract. Somehow, the two aren't seeing eye to eye. For now, maybe the most apropos song in their library, Say It Isn't So. Say It.

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2: 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You can do it on the boat.
0: This is Yacht Rock.

Lionel Richie, he's a Hall of Famer on Yacht Rock Radio. And there's another Hall of Fame that we just got some news from. The Songwriters Hall of Fame released their 2024 inductees list. Blondie, Kenny Loggins, among others, have been nominated for this 2024 Songwriters Hall of Fame. Two other Yacht Rock giants have also been nominated. We'll tell you who they are and play an example of a song they wrote coming up very soon. Stay with us. This is Yacht Rock Radio. With the Yacht Rock Song of the Week, these songs are not Yacht Rock. Some people confuse them with Yacht Rock. With Quarter Flash, they had a smash hit in 81, Harden My Heart. A few years later, a little softer rock from 1983. 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

Certainly Yachty there with James Ingram, Michael McDonald, and Yamo Be There on Yacht Rock Radio with a lot of social activity on the internet with your onboard Wi-Fi on X, Instagram, and Facebook. 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

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This one's from my mom. She loves the eye patch and the cowboy hat. It's Dr. Hook. Better love next time on Yacht Rock Radio. Happy Mother's Day.

My favorites there, Frankie and the Knockouts with Sweetheart on Yacht Rock Radio. It's Captain Adam, smooth to be with you, and I want to say hello to our newest listeners on another brand new radio station carrying Yacht Rock Radio on KRNG, the biggest little radio in Reno, Nevada. Love that we're on in Reno now. I'm definitely going to make a station visit with my biggest little captain's hat and my biggest little blue blazer. So glad you're on board with us now, KRNG. With Steely Dan, Kenny Loggins, and more coming up on the boat, this is Yacht Rock Radio. With certified yacht rock from Airplay, the band formed by David Foster and Jay Graydon. This is Nothing You Can Do About It from 1980.

Yacht Rock Radio, Boss Gags Education. Now, when you hear Boss Gags, you think of Lido's Shuffle and Lowdown. But don't forget his 1980 hit, Breakdown Dead Ahead. This song was composed by Boss Gags and David Foster, and it peaked at number 15 on the Billboard Hot 100. And now your Boss Gags education is a little closer to being complete.

Yacht Rock Radio. My name is Captain Adam, and it's time now for the Yacht Rock Song of the Day, featuring a song that is not quite Yacht Rock. You've probably heard these songs on other Yacht Rock music platforms. I mean, that's fine and dandy and everything, but just need to point out that it's not Yacht Rock. One of the reasons this song is confusing to the Yacht Rock novice is because of the title and the lyrics mentioning the captain over and over. The captain, ride, captain, ride. You know, if they talk about a captain, it has to be Yacht Rock. Incorrect. This song is more oldies, more 70s rock. It's 70s pop, really, is what it is. It's way too old to be Yacht Rock. This is from 1970 from Blues Image. A huge top 40 hit. It's Ride Captain Ride on Yacht Rock Radio.

There you go, then. Yacht Rock song of the day, Blues Image, Ride Captain Ride. Sorry to disappoint you if you would have bet your life that that was Yacht Rock. Remember, Yacht Rock is late 70s, early 80s, bouncy, jazzy, smooth, soft rock, high levels of production in the sound studio. Ride Captain Ride has actually more characteristics similar of the late 60s and folk rock. But don't worry, more Yacht Rock is coming up. We go deep with an Ian Matthews song and some straight-up certified Yacht Rock from the Doobie Brothers and Toto coming up. Stay with us. 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With pure smoothivity now from Mark Jordan, this is Margarita.

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0: Peaches?
1: Yes, Hervey.
0: I want to know, how do you call your lover boy?
1: I say, come here, lover boy.
0: And if he doesn't answer?
1: Come here, lover boy.
0: And if he still doesn't answer?

0: Yes, Peaches.
1: How do you call your lover girl?
0: Well, I say, hey, lover girl.
1: And if she doesn't answer?
0: I say, hey, lover girl.
1: I'm

60s USA with Johnny Rivers. I'm Susie Cruz with the best of the 60s. Stevie Wonder was just 16 when he recorded this song, and it was his third top 10 hit, A Place in the Sun.

60s USA with the Chiffons. I'm Susie Cruz with the best of the 60s. The extra percussion we hear on this song are the members of the group stamping their feet on wooden chairs. Here are the Honeycombs.

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1: 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Did you know that 90% of all volcanic activity on Earth actually happens in the ocean? 90%. That's probably a good thing for us. My friends, this has been Josh the Walrus with your ocean fun fact, and now back to the music.
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2: It's Wednesday. My beautiful bride is here at my side. Hello, Heidi. How are you?
1: Hello, John. I'm great. How about yourself?
2: I'm also great. I'm excited to visit with Shantae Wayans. Does that last name sound familiar?
1: Wayans does. Yeah. I love the Wayans family.
2: Yeah, the Wayans family is a very, very funny family. And she's got some super famous uncles, the Wayans brothers. Well, she is becoming famous herself because she's doing stand-up comedy and she's done very well. She's got her first comedy special out. Well, now she's also got a TV show that's out. It's called Barbershop Larry. Now, she doesn't play Barbershop Larry, but she is one of the main people in this show. And Barbershop Larry, I watched one of the episodes. It's actually pretty funny. So it's like it reminds me of like back in the day when we would watch, what do you call those things? Sitcoms. Okay. And there's a studio audience laughing.
1: Oh, yeah.
2: It reminds me of that because it's that kind of thing. And I'm like, I haven't had like studios laughing. Usually it's all reality stuff now.
1: Right.
2: So if there's anybody laughing, it's just people in the house pointing at the person who just got hurt. So this is kind of fun. I'm going to chat with Shantae Wayans coming up.

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0: Now with today's reason to party, here's my beautiful bride, Heidi Small. What do you have for me there, Heidi?
1: Today's Aviation Day.
0: Ooh, that's cool.
1: And that's something we should all celebrate.
0: Yeah, we should celebrate aviation.
1: And I found a cocktail called Aviation, just simply okay. Aviation. It's got dry gin, maraschino liqueur, creme de violette, and lemon juice.
0: I wonder if you said any of that stuff right.
1: V-I-O-L-E-T-T-E.
0: That sounds good to me. All right. So, what would be an occasion that you would have one of these? Just any occasion?
1: Maybe right before going on a trip.
0: Something like Aviation Day would be a good... We should celebrate that.
1: It would be a good day. Yes, it would.
0: Well, I've got a link to that drink. It's in the show notes for today at johnandheidishow.com.
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7: 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Oh yeah, they make affogato. 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It's ice cream with a shot of espresso. And yes, it is that good. 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They can be reached at 386-338-3072. That's 386-338-3072. They look forward to helping you enjoy something really good. Uncle Luigi's authentic Italian ice from New York. 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
0: 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Now, surveys and studies and such. If you don't have a dog and you're a parent, maybe you should get a dog. At least that's what researchers are trying to tell us, maybe. A new Finnish study of about 368 infants found that babies who spent their first year living with a dog were exposed to microbes that appear to reduce fevers,
1: love that,
0: ear infections, and antibiotic use. So did they study, did they ask like a survey of
1: they just have a better
0: toddlers?
1: Immune system. They would ask the parents of the toddlers
0: that makes more
1: how
0: sense.
1: Often
0: That's
1: is your
0: not what
1: child
0: it says.
1: Sick.
0: All right. Researchers found 8 dog-associated microbes in households, household dust that were linked to better health outcomes.
1: Love that.
0: One is called Collinsia. I probably said that wrong. It was associated with fewer ear infections and fevers, while Pasteurella, probably said that wrong, was linked to less time spent sick with a fever. Researchers say dog microbes could be a major factor in strengthening babies' developing immune systems.
1: Love
0: so,
1: that. What a great thing. Story.
0: We don't have any babies in our household, but we have 2 dogs, and I act like a baby a lot, so that
1: yes.
0: actually helps.
1: Yes.
0: Surveys and studies and such on the John and Heidi Show.

0: 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So join us for the fast-paced fun, the best hits ever, the jingles, the commercials you haven't heard in a zillion years, and lots more. It's all right here on
1: That Thing with Rich Appel.
0: This weekend, giving you more of all summer songs, all summer long, celebrating the birthdays of folks like James Corden and the anniversaries of Cadillac, Cruise Control, and the World Wide Web.

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It's gonna be a long...

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2: Now, big screen, little screen, FX has unveiled the first teaser trailer for their highly anticipated 13th season of American Horror Story from Ryan Murphy. It includes the horror franchise's most beloved stars and characters returning. Earlier this month, he revealed that season 13 will bring all previous seasons together. There's going to be Sarah Paulson is going to play 6 or 7 roles. Jessica Lange is playing all 4 of her iconic characters. Evan Peters is playing 5 characters. He said it's like the Avengers. They're all coming together to defeat the ultimate evil. It's going to have they're going to have 13 half-hour episodes. It premieres September 24th on FX. And Julie Andrews says she's excited that they're doing The Princess Diaries 3, but I'm not coming back, she says. She's 90. She goes, no, I'm turning down the offer. Yep. They want her to come back.
1: She needs to rest.
2: But she's like, I don't want to come back. So she's like, I don't think they need me at 90 doing anything in this film. They'll do just fine without me.
1: Right.
2: So I'm excited for that as well, because that is a show our daughter loved that.
1: Oh, my gosh. We watched that with her so many times. And I enjoyed that one.
2: I thought it was good. And Julie Andrews did an amazing job.
1: She did.
2: But I
1: respect the fact that she's retired.
2: If she's like, I don't want to do it.
1: At that age, just rest.
2: I hope they don't badger her into doing it. But there you go. Big screen, little screen on the John and Heidi Show.
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Hello from This Day in Music, where we look at musical events from the past 50 years. On this day, August the 19th, 1967, the Beatles scored their 14th US number one single with All You Need Is Love. Mick Jagger, Keith Richards, Eric Clapton, Keith Moon, Graham Nash and Walker brother Gary Leeds all sang backing vocals on the track. In 1971, Led Zeppelin kicked off a North American tour at the Pacific Coliseum in Vancouver, Canada. The band played to a sold-out crowd of over 17,000 fans. Another 3,000 fans outside the venue who didn't have tickets started a battle with the local police. In 1974, the Three Degrees were at number one on the UK singles chart with When Will I See You Again. The girl group's only UK number one became Prince Charles's favourite group of the 70s. In 1979, American rockabilly singer Dorsey Burnett died from a heart attack at his home. He wrote It's Late, a hit for Ricky Nelson and Shaking Stevens. In 1988, Crazy by Patsy Cline and Elvis Presley's Hound Dog were announced as the most played jukebox songs of the first 100 years. The jukebox had been around since 1906, but earlier models had been first seen in 1889. In 1999, a TV ad featuring the late Linda McCartney urging a boycott of fishing was banned by the Advertising Clearance Centre in the UK. And in 2005, a life-size bronze statue designed by Paul Daly of Phil Lynott was unveiled on Harry Street in Dublin, Ireland. The ceremony was attended by his former Thin Lizzy bandmates Gary Moore, Brian Robertson and Scott Gorham. Lynott, who died in 1986, aged 36, had a string of hits including Whiskey in the Jar, The Boys Are Back in Town, Jailbreak and Waiting for an Alibi. More from This Day in Music at thisdaymusic.com.

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0: Those other presets are totally unnecessary. Heidi, did you know our solar system is traveling through the Milky Way at about 828,000 kilometers an hour? Even at that speed, one orbit of the galaxy still takes 230 million years.
1: Wow.
0: So I'm sure glad somebody's doing the math on all that, because I was completely lost. I thought we were going slow, but it sounds like we're going fast.
1: No wonder my hair is always a mess.
0: Yes. That's my problem, too. So I always have a bad hair day for that very reason. We don't know everything, but now we know this.

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8: 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The National Trust for Historic Preservation urging the Supreme Court to reject the Trump administration's request to allow construction of President Donald Trump's White House ballroom, arguing that the administration cannot bypass Congress. And Health and Human Services Secretary Robert F. Kennedy Jr. on Tuesday said he'll unveil a new effort aimed at helping parents battling addiction remain with their kids while receiving community-based support. And a landmark trial targeting Meta opened this week in California as Democratic-led states pursue what the Wall Street Journal editorial board warns could become the next big tobacco legal bonanza, with the online company facing $1.4 trillion in penalties. And Penn State fraternity pledges were made to cut and package cocaine for a drug ring that was run out of two off-campus frat houses, authorities said. The illicit initiation was revealed Monday as Pennsylvania Attorney General Dave Sunday charged 14 people. 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Have a great day, everyone.
9: Wednesday weather, partly sunny, high of 93, south winds 5 to 10 knots, seas 1 to 2 feet, light chop. On the river, your high tide about 2 p.m., partly cloudy this evening, low 76. Thursday, partly cloudy, spotty showers in the afternoon, high of 91. Friday, partly cloudy, afternoon thunderstorms, high of 92. 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
10: 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What do you got for me there, Heidi?
11: Only have one today.
10: Okay.
11: Because it's gold.
10: It's a doozy.
11: It is a doozy.
10: When she's laughing before she reads it, that's always a good sign. All right. I am ready when you are.
11: What do you call a fish with no eye?
10: I have no idea. These are getting dumber and dumber. Is this the dumb joke of the day now, or is still just the joke of the day? Because I can update the branding if I need to. All right. Thank you, Heidi.
11: You're welcome.
10: That is the dumb joke. 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
1: 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The Golden Sands Apartments at 209 South 2nd Street. In 1947, Paul and Irma Parker, encouraged by her brother Walter Green, who then owned the Flagler Beach Hotel, moved from Atlanta to Flagler Beach. Their Golden Sands Apartments were intended for vacationers, and advertising touted the central location of Flagler Beach to North Central and East Florida attractions, as well as the 652-foot fishing pier and the beach. And there's another history moment about the city of Flagler Beach, Florida.
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0: Let me ask you a question. What's next for Jeff Spicoli?
1: Headed over to the Australian and the Hawaiian Internationals, and me and Mick are gonna wing on over to London and jam with the Stones. You guys are invited too.
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2: Time now for the scoop of the day. GLP-1 weight loss drugs are creating an awkward new topic at the workplace, co-workers' bodies. Yeah, despite workplace policies discouraging comments about appearance, employees say that weight loss compliments are increasingly followed by personal questions about, you taking the drugs like Ozempic or Wegovy? The trend is also highlighting existing biases towards thinner bodies at work. Also interesting, Harvard economics professor Rebecca Diamond found that unemployed women taking the weight loss drugs were 27% more likely to find a new job within 18 months. As GLP-1 use becomes more common, experts say the workplace conversations about weight, appearance, and health is becoming increasingly difficult to navigate. Here's the thing. Just don't talk about that stuff.
1: Just mind your own business.
2: Yeah. I mean, just don't talk about it. If that is something that you're doing and you want to talk to people and you're going, hey, I feel really good, you should do this, then you can do that. But like, don't ask people personal things. I'll tell you, I remember being in the front seat for this conversation. There was a guy that had lost some weight, and the guy was like, oh, what are you doing? He goes, well, I have cancer. And yeah. It was like the most awkward conversation. Like, oh, well, you're looking good. And he's like, well, thank you for bringing it up. This was, again, exactly the way I wanted to talk about this. So just be careful what you do. Gen Z has a new favorite insult. It's called LARPing. Originally, it was a meaning of live action role playing. But now LARPing describes somebody who's pretending to be something they're not. So somebody who's joining a Pilates class just to get some photos for Instagram, they're right. LARPing okay. as a fitness girl. Or a day trip to Manhattan could mean LARPing as a New Yorker. The slang is essentially a new way of saying you're a poser, you're trying hard, or you're faking it, often joking, but sometimes seriously calling somebody out. So there you go. I've seen some people who are LARPing during political campaigns. I'm like, what are you doing?
1: Yeah.
2: Like,
1: why are you pretending to do that?
2: Why are you pretending to be a cowboy? You don't wear a hat.
1: Exactly.
2: And then you're wearing a cowboy hat because you're in that particular part of the region. So, like, don't do that stuff. It just looks phony. So there you go. Scoop of the day on the John and Heidi Show.

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5: 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Oh yeah, they make affogato. 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It's ice cream with a shot of espresso. And yes, it is that good. If you have any questions about their cool and refreshing drinks, ices, or ice creams, they are there Sunday to Thursday, 12:30 to 7:30, Friday and Saturday, 12:30 to 9. They can be reached at 386-338-3072. That's 386-338-3072. They look forward to helping you enjoy something really good. 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
6: Thank you for listening to the John and Heidi Show on a Wednesday. Excited to have a comedy call right now with the very funny Shantae Wayans. Famous name, very famous family, very funny young lady. We're going to talk about a comedy special, a comedy tour, and a show called Barbershop Larry. Where do we even start? You got a lot of stuff going on, Shantae.
7: Oh, you know, that's the way we want it. You know, do not change any of this. Yeah, man, that... 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And more is just coming, working on a new special and everything.
6: I love that. 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
6: And we got to talk about this new TV show, Barbershop Larry. I feel like this show belongs like 30 years ago. Back in the day, they used to do sitcoms all the time. Now it's all just reality shows, but this is really fun. It's got a sitcom. There's an audience. And again, it looks like you guys had a blast doing this show. It just seems like a whole lot of fun.
7: No, it was a lot of fun, especially when you're dealing with three comedians, you know what I mean? Like, usually you have, like, actors, and, you know, you're trying to be the funny one, but we're all just, like, you know, playing around, trying to outdo each other in the best way. And also, just to be around comedian friends is amazing. Bentley Evans is attached to it, and Trent. Bentley Evans works with Martin and, you know, so many big heavy hitters, so it's really fun. And it's fun to be on set with different ages because the way people work, you know, Barbershop Larry, he's older. He's about 30 years older than myself and my co-host, so things are different.
6: Again, Barbershop Larry just came out in July. People are already finding it and loving it, aren't they?
7: Yeah, no, they really are. We've been getting really great feedback. We're supposed to be shooting some more shows, more episodes in the next month. And, you know, a lot of things are just happening. I'm doing Comics Unleashed in a few weeks and developing projects. Listen, man, we're on a moving train right now.
6: Our guest right now, Shantae Wayans, and you come from one of the funniest families. Was there any pressure for you to follow in your uncle's footsteps, or was this just something where you go, no, I want to get up and do this because I think it's fun?
7: No, it was a lot of pressure because when my cousin and I first started, my Uncle Damon, bless his heart, took us on the road to be his openers, but we both only had two jokes. So we're doing, like, theaters with two jokes, and we had to do more time. So, you know, people definitely was like, hey, I don't know if they really are weigh-ins. And we're like, we just started yesterday. Give us time.
6: I can't even imagine the pressure walking on stage with a couple of jokes when people are there to see your uncle. And, again, that's got to be a ton of pressure.
7: It's so much pressure because, you know, when you first starting off, you think you're going to get on stage and say stuff exactly the way you're thinking it. And one little thing could mess it all up, and you have brain farts. So, you know, yet two jokes can turn into 20 seconds because you're now performing from five people to 1,000. You know what I mean?
8: Oh, yeah.
7: Changes things up.
6: And she's got a comedy special that's on Hulu, and I bet there's more than two jokes in that special, right?
7: Yes, no, for sure. It's a half-hour special, so definitely imagine if I just kept replaying it or saying it in different ways. No, it's a really fun family and just enjoyable. It's a deep thought kind of comedy show, but it's a really fun, unfiltered, and you're going to love it.
6: Yeah, within a half hour. I hope you got more jokes. Otherwise, you got to talk really slow.
7: Right.
6: Again, our guest today, Shantae Wayans, and I'm excited to see the special on Hulu, and I'm excited to see Barbershop Larry. Thank you for taking the time to chat with us about it today.
7: Thank you so much. I appreciate you. You have a great one.
6: Absolutely. Again, Shantae Wayans is her name. She is a very, very funny young lady. Her comedy special is out right now. It's on Hulu, and she's also got a tour that's going on, and she's got Barbershop Larry, all the details in the show notes for today at johnandheidishow.com.

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2: Time now for the movie quote of the day. You're going to get this one right, Heidi. It is from 1982.
1: You always put a lot of pressure on me when you say that.
2: Well, it's usually from the 80s, and it's okay. A movie you've seen 1,000 times. They're here.
1: Oh, Poltergeist.
2: Yeah, I was even trying to decide, do I say they're here?
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1: So adorable.
2: Yes, she was. 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

0: Time now for News to Me as we head to the News to Me news desk with Heidi Small. What do you have, Heidi?
1: So, says selling your home, paint the front door black. It can increase the selling price by $6,500.
0: What color is our front door, Heidi?
1: It is black.
0: Yes, it is.
1: It is black, and not because of that. I wanted it black.
0: Heidi did. Yeah, she chose that.
1: Yes, I did.
0: That was Heidi's idea.
1: And the last one I have for today is elephants need to eat 330 pounds of food every day.
0: Wow.
1: That is equal to 176 dozen eggs.
0: That is a lot of eggs, man.
1: That's a lot of food.
0: That is more than I weigh now. I used to weigh more than that, but now I'm less than that.
1: Yeah.
0: So that'd be like eating a whole John every day.
1: Yes, yes, it would.
0: Well, that's one way to look at it, you know.
1: That's news to me.
0: That is also news to me.

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1: August 19th, 1991. In the Soviet Union, communist hardliners announced that Mikhail Gorbachev has been removed from power. But the coup against Gorbachev during his vacation collapses days later. The Soviet Union dissolves by the end of the year. 1934. Voters in Germany overwhelmingly ratify Adolf Hitler's powers as their Führer, or absolute ruler. The plebiscite caps the Nazi leader's rise to power, a path that leads to World War II and the Holocaust. 1960. During the Cold War, a Soviet tribunal convicts American U-2 pilot Francis Gary Powers of espionage. Powers is sentenced to 10 years in prison. He's exchanged for a Soviet spy nearly 2 years later. 1906. Philo T. Farnsworth, one of the pioneering inventors of television, is born in Beaver County, Utah. And 1977.
2: One morning, I shot an elephant in my pajamas. How he got in my pajamas, I don't know.
1: Comedian Groucho Marx, star of silver screen, radio, and TV, dies in Los Angeles at age 86. Today in History, August 19th. Camille Bohannon, The Associated Press.
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4: What's that, John?
3: The rapper by the name of Tupac Shakur, his friends claim to have smoked his ashes in a little bit of a reefer as he requested in
4: that.
3: His song Black Jesus.
4: Yeah, I remember hearing that.
3: I don't know if that's true or not, but if it is, yuck. Fun fact for you, Heidi.
4: What's that, John?
3: 75% of bees live and work alone, not in hives.
4: Oh. How sad is that?
3: Little bees. Fun fact for you, Heidi.
4: What's that, John?
3: Stats show that 1 in 7 people with a tattoo regret said tattoo. Do you have any tattoos you regret?
4: No.
3: Okay, good. Fun fact for you, Heidi.
4: What's that, John?
3: Late crocodile hunter Steve Irwin named his daughter Bindi after his favorite crocodile. So her name, Bindi Irwin. Yeah, it was named after a crocodile. And we'll do one final fun fact for you, Heidi.
4: What's that, John?
3: However time consuming it may be, it is possible to inflate a balloon with your ear. Apparently. Just because you've never done it doesn't mean it can't be done.
4: There's no way.
3: Apparently. I'm just reading the facts, man.
4: There's no way.
3: All right.
4: Well, we're going to try it.
3: There you go. Several fun facts. Now you know. Thanks for listening to the John and Heidi Show.
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0: Time now for some weird news. Okay, Heidi, let's be clear. Every dog parent should probably clean up after their pet, but this Swiss town might be taking things a little too far. Officials in Chiasso, I don't know if that's how you say it, but doesn't that sound beautiful? C-H-I-A-S-S-O, Chiasso. Anyway, it's in Switzerland. They might be going a little too far, requiring dog owners to carry water and spray down areas if their dog urinates.
1: Okay. Yeah.
0: The goal is to make owners more responsible and help keep public spaces cleaner. First-time offenders get a warning, but if you do it more than once, you could get a fine of 100 euros, like 114 U.S. dollars. Doggy do cleanup has long been enforced in many places, and they are among a growing number of European communities now cracking down on doggies' other business. So now number two is bad, but number one is just as bad.
1: Huh.
0: So does that seem a bit...
1: That seems a bit extreme.
0: Yeah. So... I don't know. That
1: we I guess it depends on what they're urinating on. I mean, if they're urinating in the grass, yeah, I don't understand. I mean, whatever.
0: That's I would fine. Just avoid all those places. I would say, we're going to just stay home.
1: We're
0: now.
1: Staying
0: we're
1: home.
0: Gonna, we're going to walk around the door.
1: That's right.
0: Weird news on the John and Heidi Show.
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3: 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The National Trust for Historic Preservation urging the Supreme Court to reject the Trump administration's request to allow construction of President Donald Trump's White House ballroom, arguing that the administration cannot bypass Congress. And Health and Human Services Secretary Robert F. Kennedy Jr. on Tuesday said he'll unveil a new effort aimed at helping parents battling addiction remain with their kids while receiving community-based support. And a landmark trial targeting Meta opened this week in California as Democratic-led states pursue what the Wall Street Journal editorial board warns could become the next big tobacco legal bonanza, with the online company facing $1.4 trillion in penalties. And Penn State fraternity pledges were made to cut and package cocaine for a drug ring that was run out of two off-campus frat houses, authorities said. The illicit initiation was revealed Monday as Pennsylvania Attorney General Dave Sunday charged 14 people. This is your 97.3 FM News Minute. Have a great day, everyone.
4: Wednesday weather, partly sunny, high of 93, south winds 5 to 10 knots, seas 1 to 2 feet, light chop. On the river, your high tide about 2 p.m., partly cloudy this evening, low 76. Thursday, partly cloudy, spotty showers in the afternoon, high of 91. Friday, partly cloudy, afternoon thunderstorms, high of 92. 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
1: 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Kelp can grow up to 2 feet per day. 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That's pretty darn cool. 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
6: So you made it all 30 yards. 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
2: Time now for the question of the day. This one's for you, Heidi. 22% of us will do this weekend. What is it? We've done this on the weekend. Then I always feel really guilty. Take
1: just
2: a nap.
1: Nothing. Yeah. Okay.
2: Taking a nap. Okay. Because there have been times where we're like, we'll turn on whatever we're watching,
1: and
2: then we'll both crash
1: fall asleep.
2: Up, and then we'll wake up like an hour later. I'm like, I'm so well rested. I'm like, man, I had so much to do.
1: Yeah.
2: And I'm just here taking a nap. And Heidi always says, well, you probably needed some rest.
1: You clearly needed the rest. That's correct.
2: And then she tucks me in and gives me a kiss on my forehead. She doesn't quite do that, but that's pretty much what it feels like. That is your question of the day on the John and Heidi Show.

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4: 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Or they can be reached at 386-222-1540. 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You can also meet the owner, Chuck Wyant, and the AccuTemp team at Flagler Beach's First Friday. 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
2: Time now for something special with Heidi Small. I'm excited for this.
1: Yeah, it's These another game fun. Show.
2: Yeah, which one is this?
1: This one's called Awake, the Million Dollar Game.
2: Oh, wow.
1: It is from 2019. And it's another one. It was a Netflix original, so that's probably why I don't remember. I haven't ever watched game shows on Netflix. But it was one part game show, one part cruel psychological experiment.
2: Oh, wow.
1: Contestants compete in counting games, trivia tests, and mechanical feats like threading a needle, all after having been kept awake for 24 full hours and then released into a game show set covered in confusing lights and screaming audience members.
2: I would like to do that. I think I would.
1: Would you? I could. I think I would operate well after being awake for 24 full hours.
2: I'd be okay.
1: I don't think you would. You're awake for 8 hours. You come home and you're zonked the second you sit down.
2: Well, I just wouldn't sit down. That's all. All right. That is something special with Heidi Small.
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4: 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What singer was pronounced dead? Who got an idea from a Canadian DJ? And who had the number one record this week in 1963? Find out. Turn it up this weekend right here.
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2: Time now for the list. We've been doing travel superstitions. We went through several of these, and all of them are in the show notes, so you can catch up on all of them there. But how about this one? Don't sweep after somebody leaves. In Bulgaria, sweeping the floor immediately after a guest leaves is believed to be sweeping away their good luck or even their life.
1: Oh, but what if you feel like they were bad luck?
2: Now then, I suppose. Yeah, Heidi would be like sweeping up after people leave. She's like, take that and this. This one, tap the plane before boarding. Some nervous travelers tap or touch the outside of an airplane before boarding as a good luck ritual. Huh. It may not improve the flight, but it can provide a comforting moment of reassurance for that. I've seen people do that as they're walking in.
1: I have not.
2: They'll like touch the doorway on the way in. Usually it's like they're holding so they can like duck down, but maybe that's what they're doing is touching it. And then skipping Friday flights. Old European and maritime traditions consider Friday an unlucky day to begin a journey. Partly because of its association with the crucifixion of Jesus, sailors were particularly wary of setting out on Fridays, and the superstition eventually made its way to air travel. So, seems like we usually fly on Fridays. I don't know why that is. Maybe it's cheaper, and that's what Heidi's just like, oh, cheaper flights? Yes. Can we please sit in row 13?
1: Actually, we don't typically fly on Fridays.
2: Yeah, it seems like it.
1: A lot of people fly on Fridays and Mondays. Like, they go on a Friday and come back on Monday.
2: Well, we go
1: or
2: whenever it's cheapest. That's when
1: we do. We travel when it's cheap.
2: It's like, sorry we missed your birthday, Grandma, but it was cheaper to show up 2 days later.
1: We couldn't get here until 2 days afterward.
2: That is the list on the John and Heidi Show.
3: Me

gray steps towards the grave. You know, the box awaits its grisly load. Now I'm gonna be food for worms. And just like Charles Mingus wrote that beautiful piece of music epitaph for Eric Dolphy,

0: Poplar Beach. This is a public service announcement with guitar.
1: Here's some interesting tips you might want to know. The number one littered items at the beaches are cigarette butts. Every year, 800,000 tons of cigarette plastic filters are littered. Number two, littered items are plastic wrappers from magazines, snacks, and cigarette packs. Number three, plastic bottle caps. They're very common and one of the deadliest forms of trash to sea life. Only 12% of aluminum cans are recycled in Florida. The national rate for aluminum cans in the U.S. is 43%. 193,000 tons of aluminum is landfilled each year in Florida. Americans use an average of 365 plastic bags per person each year. People in Denmark use an average of 4 plastic bags per year. About 34% of dead leatherback sea turtles have ingested plastics. It takes 1,000 years for plastic bags to degrade. Americans generate 1,800 pounds of garbage each year, 4.9 pounds per day. Each year, an estimated 12 million metric tons of plastic flow into the oceans. This is equivalent to 2 full garbage trucks of plastic being dumped into the ocean every minute. Do your part to keep Flagler Beach beautiful and help our environment. Thank you.
2: 19. August.

0: 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The National Trust for Historic Preservation urging the Supreme Court to reject the Trump administration's request to allow construction of President Donald Trump's White House ballroom, arguing that the administration cannot bypass Congress. And Health and Human Services Secretary Robert F. Kennedy Jr. on Tuesday said he'll unveil a new effort aimed at helping parents battling addiction remain with their kids while receiving community-based support. And a landmark trial targeting Meta opened this week in California as Democratic-led states pursue what the Wall Street Journal editorial board warns could become the next big tobacco legal bonanza, with the online company facing $1.4 trillion in penalties. And Penn State fraternity pledges were made to cut and package cocaine for a drug ring that was run out of two off-campus frat houses, authorities said. The illicit initiation was revealed Monday as Pennsylvania Attorney General Dave Sunday charged 14 people. This is your 97.3 FM News Minute. Have a great day, everyone.
1: Wednesday weather, partly sunny, high of 93, south winds 5 to 10 knots, seas 1 to 2 feet, light chop. On the river, your high tide about 2 p.m., partly cloudy this evening, low 76. Thursday, partly cloudy, spotty showers in the afternoon, high of 91. Friday, partly cloudy, afternoon thunderstorms, high of 92. 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

It's late at night, and we're all alone, baby. But just the music of the radio, and the soft rain falling outside. Nobody's coming, and no one's gonna telephone. Just me and you, and those lights down low.

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Shadows dancing. Baby, see the shadows there dancing on the wall. Music's playing real soft and slow. And woman, the rest of the world's

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Just feel that music while we're dancing here in the dark. There's so much love for you in this heart of mine. And you whisper to me, and I'm holding you tight. 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
1: 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That's on today's Arnold Almanac with me, Jay Arnold. 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
1: 1972. The first episode of the Midnight Special airs on NBC, guest hosted by John Denver. 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
4: Why me, Lord?
1: Kris Kristofferson, 37, marries Rita Coolidge, 28, in Malibu, California. Just 2 days after Chris's divorce from wife number one, Fran Beer. Sadly, his drinking and womanizing while touring would prove to be the union's downfall. And Offerson, 37, marries Rita Coolidge, 28, in Malibu, California. Just 2 days after Chris's divorce from wife number one, Fran Beer. Sadly, his drinking and womanizing while touring would prove to be the union's downfall. And they divorced in 1990.

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4: Here's another fun tidbit about our beautiful city of Flagler Beach, Florida.
5: The name George Moody is one you will hear again and again whenever our area's history is mentioned. He was the lead developer of Flagler Beach, and George was involved in some way with all of our city's historic buildings. Have you ever wondered about the site that is home to our current city hall? George built a large garage, or barn as some called it, at the beach with showers and dressing rooms for the convenience of seaside visitors. It was located on the corner of Central Avenue and 2nd Street. The Sorg family purchased the building to convert it into a rooming house. Later, the Tolans transformed it into 7 small apartments. During the early 1960s, the city acquired the property and opened a large recreation room. The Methodist Church and the Woman's Club staffed the center with volunteers to operate a summer program for the young people. There were games, and with record players, every Saturday night there was a dance. The Flagler Beach City Hall was built in 1965 and still stands today on that very same site.
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1: 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We'll find the porpoise.
2: Whew. 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
3: Of course, that
2: might not do any good. You see, nobody's missing a porpoise. It's a dolphin that's been taken.
3: The common harbor porpoise has an abrupt snout, pointed teeth, and a triangular thoracic fin, while the bottlenose dolphin, or Tursiop truncatus, has an elongated beak, round cone-shaped teeth, and a serrated dorsal appendage. I'm sure you already knew that. That's what turns me on about you. Your attention to detail.
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0: 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Oh no, Mr. Bird Presents. Hey! Watch out, oh, oh. 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

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Yes, it is Yacht Rock with a Twist Wednesday, and what do ladies wear on yachts? They wear pearl necklaces. Aren't I right? Yeah, just ask Lovey Howell. She and her pearl necklaces were on the yacht, on the Minnow when it sank, right? Hey, Longboard Bill here with you at 9 minutes after 10 on August 19th. Wow, 87 mostly sunny degrees outside on this hump day, Yacht Rock with a Twist Wednesday. I got some twists for you. The other reason I played that ZZ Top song was, sadly, and, you know, not to dwell on it, but the ZZ Top drummer, longtime drummer, Frank Beard, who was the only person in the band without a beard, passed away on Monday at 77 years old. I know that they had announced he wasn't going to tour the week before that, and I guess there was stuff going on, and sadly, we lost Frank Beard, that great drummer. I saw ZZ Top a few times, actually, over the years, and they're just always good. You know, Frank Beard, rest in peace, man. Play a couple of ZZ Tops for you. Frank Beard joined a band in 1969 called Moving Sidewalks that actually became ZZ Top. Before that, he was in a band called Outlaws. Not the Outlaws, but a band called Outlaws with Dusty Hill. And he was in a band that was, they were the Phony Zombies. They were actually calling themselves the same zombies as the British band and performing phony, and they got busted and told not to do that. And that started Frank Beard's long time tenure with Dusty Hill and Billy Gibbons as ZZ Top, who just tons of great music and a great drummer, really held him down. So happy heavenly travels there, Mr. Frank Beard. We'll still play ya. We still love ya. Here's another ZZ Top. And then a fitting song for some sadly passed away people recently. We'll not get into that, but just play a song for them. A little, I thank you, Frank Beard, and the rest of ZZ Top. Thank you. 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
1: 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Oh yeah, they make off a affogato. Do you know what affogato is? It's ice cream with a shot of espresso. And yes, it is that good. If you have any questions about their cool and refreshing drinks, ices, or ice creams, they are there Sunday to Thursday, 12:30 to 7:30, Friday and Saturday, 12:30 to 9. They can be reached at 386-338-3072. That's 386-338-3072. They look forward to helping you enjoy something really good. Uncle Luigi's Authentic Italian Ice from New York. 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
6: 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And I kiss it on the lips. On the lips. On the lips. 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
3: 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The National Trust for Historic Preservation urging the Supreme Court to reject the Trump administration's request to allow construction of President Donald Trump's White House ballroom, arguing that the administration cannot bypass Congress. And Health and Human Services Secretary Robert F. Kennedy Jr. on Tuesday said he'll unveil a new effort aimed at helping parents battling addiction remain with their kids while receiving community-based support. And a landmark trial targeting Meta opened this week in California as Democratic-led states pursue what the Wall Street Journal editorial board warns could become the next big tobacco legal bonanza, with the online company facing $1.4 trillion in penalties. And Penn State fraternity pledges were made to cut and package cocaine for a drug ring that was run out of two off-campus frat houses, authorities said. The illicit initiation was revealed Monday as Pennsylvania Attorney General Dave Sunday charged 14 people. This is your 97.3 FM News Minute. Have a great day, everyone.
2: Wednesday weather, partly sunny, high of 93, south winds 5 to 10 knots, seas 1 to 2 feet, light chop. On the river, your high tide about 2 p.m., partly cloudy this evening, low 76. Thursday, partly cloudy. Spotty showers in the afternoon, high of 91. Friday, partly cloudy. Afternoon thunderstorms, high of 92. 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

0: Surf 97.3 and Craig Morgan and his Redneck Yacht Club. They're all tied together like a floating trailer park. Let's get on out there. That sounds reminiscent of the sandbar, or currently. Hey, Longboard Bill here with you on this Wednesday hump day, Yacht Rock with a Twist Wednesday. It is 10:39 on the 19th of August, 87, mostly sunny degrees out. I want to let you know about our first Friday. It's coming up. Boy, it is not far away. Let's see. 1-2 weeks from this Friday. 2 weeks. So it's Friday, September 4th, Labor Day weekend. Yes, we're going to kick the weekend off from 6 to 9 p.m. right here in Veterans Park in downtown Flagler Beach. The band is Glory. It's a girl-powered pop, rock, and dance band. It's all free, right? That part of it. It's all free. Bring a lawn chair and a Redneck Yacht Club. No. Food and local vendors and local businesses all here for you to check out what they do, what they can do, what's going on. Kids Fun Zone and other kids activities. It's very family-oriented fun. There will be hula hoop dances, group dances. Who knows? Maybe we'll even have the limbo contest again. But come on out. It's the first Friday, two weeks from Friday. It's coming right up quick. And it's a lot of fun, brought to you by your friends here at the city of Flagler Beach, Compass Margaritaville, and your friends here at Surf 97.3 FM. Back into it now with some more Yacht Rock with a Twist on Wednesday, as it always is.
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1: Operation Clean Beach. The following information is being provided in an effort to educate the public and ultimately keep our scenic beaches as clean as possible. Residents and visitors should be aware of the following city ordinances regarding waste on our beaches. City Code 1112. You can take garbage, recyclables, yard waste, industrial waste, or household hazardous waste from any property and place it in or around any public or private use container located on another private property, at the beach, in any city park, in any parking lot, or on any city right-of-way. City Code 15-6. The owner of every animal shall remove any feces deposited by such animal on any property other than the owner's property. Any person walking any animal on the public beach or public property must carry the appropriate equipment to remove and dispose of any feces deposited by such animal on the public beach. The maximum fine for any violation of the city code is $500. Flagler Beach is seeing an increase of visitors to our city and very busy and enjoyable summers. The city of Flagler Beach has over 6+ miles of beautiful beaches, and they are urging their visitors and residents alike to respect the beaches and clean up after themselves. 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If you have any questions about the information listed, please feel free to contact the Flagler Beach Police Department. Their number is 386-517-2023. 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
5: 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Oh yeah, they make affogato. 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It's ice cream with a shot of espresso. And yes, it is that good. If you have any questions about their cool and refreshing drinks, ices, or ice creams, they are there Sunday to Thursday, 12:30 to 7:30, Friday and Saturday, 12:30 to 9. They can be reached at 386-338-3072. That's 386-338-3072. They look forward to helping you enjoy something really good. Uncle Louie G's Authentic Italian Ice from New York. 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
7: August 19th, 1991. In the Soviet Union, communist hardliners announced that Mikhail Gorbachev has been removed from power. But the coup against Gorbachev during his vacation collapses days later. The Soviet Union dissolves by the end of the year. 1934. Voters in Germany overwhelmingly ratify Adolf Hitler's powers as their Führer, or absolute ruler. The plebiscite caps the Nazi leader's rise to power, a path that leads to World War II and the Holocaust. 1960. During the Cold War, a Soviet tribunal convicts American U-2 pilot Francis Gary Powers of espionage. Powers is sentenced to 10 years in prison. He's exchanged for a Soviet spy nearly 2 years later. 1906. Philo T. Farnsworth, one of the pioneering inventors of television, is born in Beaver County, Utah. And 1977.
8: One morning, I shot an elephant in my pajamas. How he got in my pajamas, I don't know.
7: Comedian Groucho Marx, star of silver screen, radio, and TV, dies in Los Angeles at age 86. Today in history, August 19th. Camille Bohannon, the Associated Press.
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Surf 97.3 FM and the Beach Boys, Caroline No. Usually at the end of the song on the Pet Sounds track, there's a bunch of farm animals and a train in the background with the horn honking, but we cut that out. If you want to hear it, I'll play the full version sometime. Hey, got some birthdays today, some celebrity birthdays. I'll get to those in a bit, but this next one is a special birthday since it was Beach Boys time. John Stamos has played with the Beach Boys off and on, and it's my understanding he's joining the lineup again. John Stamos from Full House. He's got a birthday today. Happy 63rd birthday to John Stamos. Part-time member of the Beach Boys, I think full-time again, and a Full House actor, funny guy, and just a good musician and a good guy. So this one goes out to you, 63 happy birthdays to Mr. John Stamos. And here's a John Stamos song that he did with Mike Love. So Mike Love of the Beach Boys and John Stamos of the Beach Boys, and it's Get You Back on Surf FM. Happy birthday, dude. I just called John Stamos dude.

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1: Today on Marine Science Minute with Florida Sea Grant. Invasive species, lionfish, pythons, Brazilian pepper, oh my! It's no secret that invasive species are an issue here in Florida, but what are they? Invasive species are non-native organisms introduced by humans and cause harm to the environment, economy, or people. These organisms aren't just iguanas or cane toads, but can be other animals, plants, or pathogens. Invasive plants and animals are often here to stay once they begin to reproduce. 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For information about this and other coastal topics, contact your county extension office or visit Florida Sea Grant at flseagrant.org.
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Surf 97.3 FM just cuts right off there at the end. Gotta fix that. Hey, Longboard Bill here with you. It is after 11 o'clock. It's 12 minutes after 11 o'clock on the 19th of August. 90 sunny degrees, heat advisory warning out there today. So be careful, hydrate. Don't wait till you're thirsty to drink because then it's too late. Drink water every half hour or so. I take a sip every time I open up this microphone. And it's habit. Hey, this Friday, looking for something fun to do. It's some cool fun out on the Agricultural Legacy Learning Center out there. And it is Food Truck Friday on the farm. It's 5 to 9 p.m. live entertainment all evening long. DJ Dave from Pyramid DJs will be out there. Beginning line dancing at 7:30, and it works its way up to intermediate and however much fun you want to have out there. Summer bounce back games for fun. Cornhole, ring toss, kids fun zone with inflatables, food trucks. Cousin's Maine Lobster is going to be there this time. How fun. Anyhow, get on out there. It's Food Truck Friday. This Friday, August 21st, 5 to 9 p.m. at the Agricultural Learning Center out there at 7900 Old Kings Road in Palm Coast. Tell them Surf 97.3 out, send you out there to get some food, have some fun, do some line dancing, all that stuff. Here's a long, fun, great song. It's Mike and the Mechanics, Mike Rutherford of Genesis, went on to have this band. This is called Silent Running, and great, great song. Hope you enjoy it. Silent running, like on the ocean while you're sailing, right? Maybe. Surf FM.

0: 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That's 386-276-0402. Or the police department at 386-517-2020. 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Please keep our beaches beautiful and be safe. Thank you.
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0: 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Oh yeah, they make affogato. 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It's ice cream with a shot of espresso. And yes, it is that good. If you have any questions about their cool and refreshing drinks, ices, or ice creams, they are there Sunday to Thursday, 12:30 to 7:30, Friday and Saturday, 12:30 to 9. They can be reached at 386-338-3072. That's 386-338-3072. They look forward to helping you enjoy something really good. Uncle Louie G's Authentic Italian Ice from New York. 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
5: Hey, this is Gary Busey. Hey, I have some information for you. It's called The Power You Own to Believe in Yourself. Because yourself is what you have. You live with yourself. You're all with yourself every day. Every time you do something, you're with yourself. So know in your heart and your mind and your purpose, you are great. You're great at what you do. You're great at everything you do. Your feelings are great. Your focus is great. You're great. And that automatically tells you that you're telling yourself, I believe in me. I believe in myself. It's a very powerful statement to say to yourself, because when you're talking to yourself, you're the one that gets to hear it first. I believe in myself. Say that every morning when you get up. Okay. Thank you. Good.

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Gino Vannelli. I remember those nights in Montreal. I don't know, nights in Montreal. Hey, Longboard Bill here with you on this Hump Day Wednesday, Yacht Rock with a Twist Wednesday. What are you doing? What are you up to? Are you hanging out at the beach? We are your Island Beach Sunshine Music Station, and today is our fun Wednesday stuff. Hope you're having a great day. I just wanted to share some stuff with you. Some birthdays. How about some birthdays and national days? So for some birthdays today, Gene Roddenberry, he was the creator of Star Trek. He wrote it. He passed away in 1999 at 70 years old. Don King, the guy with the big wild super hair, he's 95. Boxing promoter Don King. Happy birthday, man. 42nd President of the United States, Bill Clinton, happy birthday. 80th birthday today to the 42nd President. James Pankow, 79, founding member of Chicago. John Stamos, I wished a happy birthday with a Beach Boys song earlier. Amy Adams, she's that pretty gal with the green eyes, and she was in Tag, 63 years old. 52 years old, what am I saying? Stamos is 63, Amy Adams is 52. Matthew Perry, who passed away in 2 years ago, 3 years ago, from Friends, happy heavenly birthday to him. Kira Sedgwick, Kevin Bacon's wife, 61 years old. John Deacon of the Queen, bass player of Queen, John Deacon, 75 years old. And this birthday, I wanted to get this one in last because I'm going to play the song. It is Johnny Nash, who passed away in 2020 at 80 years old. This is Johnny Nash, and this is a great song for yacht rockers. I can see clearly now. Happy birthday in heaven, Johnny Nash. Surf FM.

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1: 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The National Trust for Historic Preservation urging the Supreme Court to reject the Trump administration's request to allow construction of President Donald Trump's White House ballroom, arguing that the administration cannot bypass Congress. And Health and Human Services Secretary Robert F. Kennedy Jr. on Tuesday said he'll unveil a new effort aimed at helping parents battling addiction remain with their kids while receiving community-based support. And a landmark trial targeting Meta opened this week in California as Democratic-led states pursue what the Wall Street Journal editorial board warns could become the next big tobacco legal bonanza, with the online company facing $1.4 trillion in penalties. And Penn State fraternity pledges were made to cut and package cocaine for a drug ring that was run out of two off-campus frat houses, authorities said. The illicit initiation was revealed Monday as Pennsylvania Attorney General Dave Sunday charged 14 people. This is your 97.3 FM News Minute. Have a great day, everyone.
2: Wednesday weather, partly sunny, high of 93, south winds 5 to 10 knots, seas 1 to 2 feet, light chop. On the river, your high tide about 2 p.m., partly cloudy this evening, low 76. Thursday, partly cloudy. Spotty showers in the afternoon, high of 91. Friday, partly cloudy. Afternoon thunderstorms, high of 92. 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
2: 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That's 386-222-1540. 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They also have 31 different flavors of homemade style ice cream too. 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They are new to Flagler Beach and they would really like to meet you. If you want to cool off from a hot day at the beach with something cold and tasty, they're located at 209 South 2nd Street in Flagler Beach, right next door to the Compass Hotel. Oh yeah, they make off a affogato. Do you know what affogato is? It's ice cream with a shot of espresso. And yes, it is that good. If you have any questions about their cool and refreshing drinks, ices, or ice creams, they are there Sunday to Thursday, 12:30 to 7:30, Friday and Saturday, 12:30 to 9. They can be reached at 386-338-3072. That's 386-338-3072. They look forward to helping you enjoy something really good. Uncle Luigi's Authentic Italian Ice from New York. 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

0: scored their 14th US number one single with All You Need Is Love. Mick Jagger, Keith Richards, Eric Clapton, Keith Moon, Graham Nash and Walker brother Gary Leeds all sang backing vocals on the track. In 1971, Led Zeppelin kicked off a North American tour at the Pacific Coliseum in Vancouver, Canada. The band played to a sold-out crowd of over 17,000 fans. Another 3,000 fans outside the venue who didn't have tickets started a battle with the local police. In 1974, the Three Degrees were at number one on the UK singles chart with When Will I See You Again. The girl group's only UK number one became Prince Charles's favourite group of the 70s. In 1979, American rockabilly singer Dorsey Burnett died from a heart attack at his home. He wrote It's Late, a hit for Ricky Nelson and Shaking Stevens. In 1988, Crazy by Patsy Cline and Elvis Presley's Hound Dog were announced as the most played jukebox songs of the first 100 years. The jukebox had been around since 1906, but earlier models had been first seen in 1889. In 1999, a TV ad featuring the late Linda McCartney urging a boycott of fishing was banned by the Advertising Clearance Centre in the UK. And in 2005, a life-size bronze statue designed by Paul Daly of Phil Lynott was unveiled on Harry Street in Dublin, Ireland. The ceremony was attended by his former Thin Lizzy bandmates Gary Moore, Brian Robertson and Scott Gorham. Lynott, who died in 1986, aged 36, had a string of hits including Whiskey in the Jar, The Boys Are Back in Town, Jailbreak and Waiting for an Alibi. More from This Day in Music at thisdaymusic.com.
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0: 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Thank you.
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1: Hey guys, it's Josh again from 97.3 FM with another ocean fun fact. Did you know that shark embryos actually attack each other? Sharks are so tough, their embryos are known to attack one another in the womb. The largest embryo in a shark litter is known to eat its fellow embryos in an act known as intrauterine cannibalism. Researchers looked at this phenomenon in sand tiger sharks, noting that while 12 litter mates may start out the journey, all but one is devoured by the biggest in the group. That strategy allows sand tiger sharks to have much larger babies at birth than other shark species, making the little ones relatively safe from other predators. Guys, this has been Josh from Surf 97.3 with another ocean fun fact.
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1: 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Well, what's so fantastic about that?
0: 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They're on the boat. No, they're against the boat. They're attached to the boat. They're even mounted there.
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0: 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Everyone is welcome at the Flagler Beach Democratic Club. For more information, the contact is David Gillen, president of the Flagler Beach Democratic Club, and his email is davidgillon, G-I-L-L-O-N, at icloud.com, and his phone number is 860-214-6287. 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
3: 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Barn Hills is the home of the Maryland crab cakes and other seafood. Barn Hills also has steak, crepes, both sweet and savory, and many other unique dishes. They also are very happy to support veterans with a military discount. Reservations can be made on their phone number, which is 386-338-3041. 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They also have event space available on their upstairs deck and the bar area, which is available to rent for special catered events. 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
0: 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Oh yeah, they make off affogato. Do you know what affogato is? It's ice cream with a shot of espresso. And yes, it is that good. If you have any questions about their cool and refreshing drinks, ices, or ice creams, they are there Sunday to Thursday, 12:30 to 7:30, Friday and Saturday, 12:30 to 9. They can be reached at 386-338-3072. That's 386-338-3072. They look forward to helping you enjoy something really good. Uncle Luigi's Authentic Italian Ice from New York. 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
4: Hey, this is Gary Busey. 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

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Hey, it's Longboard Bill here with you. It's 12:21 on this Wednesday, Yacht Rock with a Twist. Hump day. Sorry, a little frog in my throat. It's Wednesday, it's 12:21 on the beach. It's lunchtime. It's 90 sunny degrees out there. All the clouds have blown away and burned away, and now it's just sunshine. Come on out, bring that sunscreen, and hang out on the beach. It's beautiful out here. I'm about out of here, and we're going to have Best of DJ Surf and Vern, and then later on, DJ Gino on the Beach is back. Get you through your afternoon into your evening times. Check that all out. Lots of fun stuff today. Some days going on. Today is National Potato Day, so I don't know if you like French fries or baked potatoes or au gratin, but today is National Potato Day. Potato Man, Potato Head. Today is Soft Serve Ice Cream Day, and today is National Aviation Day. So grab a plane, have some French fries, and some ice cream for the dessert, and you'll cover the days. I am out of here. I will have the weekend out of here. I will be back bright and surly Monday morning at 10 a.m. to get you through your... An Americana Mavericks Monday. Yeah, that's what we're going to do. We're going to do some fun stuff from the Mavericks and such bands like that. Check it out. You'll dig it. It'll get you grooving. And I will see you on Monday. Until then, fly low and avoid the radar and keep it tuned to Surf 97.3, your FM Island Beach Sunshine Music Station. Back into the Yacht Rock right now. And little Danny Fogelberg, Heart Hotels. Great, great song. 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
5: 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The National Trust for Historic Preservation urging the Supreme Court to reject the Trump administration's request to allow construction of President Donald Trump's White House ballroom, arguing that the administration cannot bypass Congress. And Health and Human Services Secretary Robert F. Kennedy Jr. on Tuesday said he'll unveil a new effort aimed at helping parents battling addiction remain with their kids while receiving community-based support. And a landmark trial targeting Meta opened this week in California as Democratic-led states pursue what the Wall Street Journal editorial board warns could become the next big tobacco legal bonanza, with the online company facing $1.4 trillion in penalties. And Penn State fraternity pledges were made to cut and package cocaine for a drug ring that was run out of two off-campus frat houses, authorities said. The illicit initiation was revealed Monday as Pennsylvania Attorney General Dave Sunday charged 14 people. This is your 97.3 FM News Minute. Have a great day, everyone.
6: Wednesday weather, partly sunny, high of 93, south winds 5 to 10 knots, seas 1 to 2 feet. Light chop. On the river, your high tide about 2 p.m., partly cloudy this evening, low 76. Thursday, partly cloudy. Spotty showers in the afternoon, high of 91. Friday, partly cloudy. Afternoon thunderstorms, high of 92. 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

0: talk to you about Brian Epstein?
1: Oh, certainly, yes.
0: What's he mean to you as
1: Brian?
0: Your manager?
1: Oh, the money? No, seriously, he's done a lot for us, you know. He tells us all kinds what to do and, yeah, made us wear suits and everything. Yeah, looked bad and everything.
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3: Did you know that unlike neighboring cities, Flagler Beach allows dog walking on the beach? 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
1: 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Barnhills is the home of the Maryland crab cakes and other seafood. 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
3: 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Oh yeah, they make affogato. 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It's ice cream with a shot of espresso. And yes, it is that good. If you have any questions about their cool and refreshing drinks, ices, or ice creams, they are there Sunday to Thursday, 12:30 to 7:30, Friday and Saturday, 12:30 to 9. They can be reached at 386-338-3072. That's 386-338-3072. They look forward to helping you enjoy something really good. Uncle Louie G's Authentic Italian Ice from New York. 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
5: Legacy Recordings Week in Music, August 19th through August 25th. August 19th, 1969. Jefferson Airplane, Stephen Stills, David Crosby, and Joni Mitchell all appeared on the ABC TV Dick Cavett Show from Television Center in New York City. August 20th, 1990. Aerosmith appeared at the Marquee Club, London. Led Zeppelin guitarist Jimmy Page joined the band on stage for Train Kept a Rollin', I Ain't Got You, Think About It, Red House, and Immigrant Song. August 21st, 1952. Born on this day, Joe Strummer, singer, songwriter, guitarist, and co-founder of The Clash. August 22nd, 1956. Elvis Presley began work on his first movie, The Reno Brothers. The movie's name changed to Love Me Tender to take advantage of the song recorded for the film. August 23rd, 1969, Johnny Cash began a four-week stay at number one on the U.S. album chart with Johnny Cash at San Quentin. August 24th, 1905. Born on this day, Arthur Big Boy Crudup, who wrote Elvis's first hit, That's All Right Mama, as well as two other songs covered by the King, My Baby Left Me and So Glad You're Mine. Crudup earned the nickname the Father of Rock and Roll. August 25th. On this day, we celebrate three masters of their musical craft from very different disciplines. From the classical world, born on this day in 1918, composer, conductor, author, music lecturer, and pianist Leonard Bernstein. From the world of jazz, born on this day in 1933, Wayne Shorter, saxophonist, well known for his stints with Miles Davis and Weather Report. And from the metal world, born on this day in 1951, Rob Halford, lead vocalist, Judas Priest.
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1: Hey, it's time to learn some more history about our beautiful city of Flagler Beach. The Wick Line Store, located at 411 South Central Avenue, in 1925, the Wick Line family moved to the east side of the Intercoastal Waterway and opened the first general store there. A.V. Wick Line and his son George bought a block machine from a catalog and made the concrete blocks for their new store. Etta Wick Line was appointed postmistress in 1915 and served until 1927. The post office was located in the store, and the family lived in the apartment upstairs. After the Wick Lines closed their business in Flagler Beach, the south side of the building was used for city business until the current city hall was built in 1965. And there's another cool history tidbit about our cool city of Flagler Beach, Florida.
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0: Schultz, hurry it up. We got to finish digging that tunnel by Thursday.
1: Colonel Hogan, I do whatever.
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1: 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We all will be much happier if I see nothing here, nothing.
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0: 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Here we are. 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Do you know where we're located? We're located directly on the Flagler Beach Pier. That's right. We're on the east side of A1A. That means we're not across the street. It means we're not down the road. We literally are the sound of the surf. Sometimes if we're really quiet enough, you can hear the ocean waves. That's actually me, but you can hear the waves here from the pier, right here where our studio is, here at 97.3 FM and FlagstaffBeachRadio.com. It's DJ Surf and Vern. Good afternoon to you.
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0: Oscar Mayer, the first name in Bologna.
1: How's that?

0: rain was coming down in sheets, and I had just put my head on my pillow when... Harry Slade, private accountant.
1: Mr. Slade, you must help me.
0: Sure, it's your nickel, lady. Keep talking.
1: Meet me at the cafe at 9th and Maple in 10 minutes.
0: It was the kind of invitation that's difficult for a guy to resist. Rescuing damsels in distress is nice work if you can get it.
1: Oh, Mr. Slade, I'm so glad you're here.
0: Well, that makes two of us. Now, what's the trouble?
1: It just doesn't add up. My checkbook, I mean.
0: Now you're talking my language, sweetheart.
1: Please help me, Mr. Slade.
0: Call me Harry.
1: Harry?
0: Say, when was the last time you used an ATM, an automated teller machine?
1: I don't know. Yesterday, maybe the day before. Mm-hmm. Why?
0: Did you write down the transaction?
1: Oh, why, no, I don't believe I did.
0: Well, there's your problem right there, dollface. When you get money from an ATM, you need to write it down in your checkbook just as soon as you can. If you don't, things are never going to add up.
1: Oh, Harry, you've really got my number.
0: That's just part of what I do.
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5: 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The National Trust for Historic Preservation urging the Supreme Court to reject the Trump administration's request to allow construction of President Donald Trump's White House ballroom, arguing that the administration cannot bypass Congress. And Health and Human Services Secretary Robert F. Kennedy Jr. on Tuesday said he'll unveil a new effort aimed at helping parents battling addiction remain with their kids while receiving community-based support. And a landmark trial targeting Meta opened this week in California as Democratic-led states pursue what the Wall Street Journal editorial board warns could become the next big tobacco legal bonanza, with the online company facing $1.4 trillion in penalties. And Penn State fraternity pledges were made to cut and package cocaine for a drug ring that was run out of two off-campus frat houses, authorities said. The illicit initiation was revealed Monday as Pennsylvania Attorney General Dave Sunday charged 14 people. 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Have a great day, everyone.
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Follow From This Day in Music, where we look at musical events from the past 50 years. On this day, August the 19th, 1967, the Beatles scored their 14th US number one single with All You Need Is Love. Mick Jagger, Keith Richards, Eric Clapton, Keith Moon, Graham Nash and Walker brother Gary Leeds all sang backing vocals on the track. In 1971, Led Zeppelin kicked off a North American tour at the Pacific Coliseum in Vancouver, Canada. The band played to a sold-out crowd of over 17,000 fans. Another 3,000 fans outside the venue who didn't have tickets started a battle with the local police. In 1974, The Three Degrees were at number one on the UK singles chart with When Will I See You Again. The girl group's only UK number one became Prince Charles's favourite group of the 70s. In 1979, American rockabilly singer Dorsey Burnett died from a heart attack at his home. He wrote It's Late, a hit for Ricky Nelson and Shaking Stevens. In 1988, Crazy by Patsy Cline and Elvis Presley's Hound Dog were announced as the most played jukebox songs of the first 100 years. The jukebox had been around since 1906, but earlier models had been first seen in 1889. In 1999, a TV ad featuring the late Linda McCartney urging a boycott of fishing was banned by the Advertising Clearance Centre in the UK. And in 2005, a life-size bronze statue designed by Paul Daly of Phil Lynott was unveiled on Harry Street in Dublin, Ireland. The ceremony was attended by his former Thin Lizzy bandmates Gary Moore, Brian Robertson and Scott Gorham. Lynott, who died in 1986, aged 36, had a string of hits including Whiskey in the Jar, The Boys Are Back in Town, Jailbreak and Waiting for an Alibi. More from This Day in Music at thisdaymusic.com.

0: Wednesday, weather partly sunny, high of 93, south winds 5 to 10 knots, seas 1 to 2 feet, light chop. On the river, your high tide about 2 p.m., partly cloudy this evening, low 76. Thursday, partly cloudy, spotty showers in the afternoon, high of 91. Friday, partly cloudy, afternoon thunderstorms, high of 92. 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

earlier today, I was down at the beach. This DJ Surfing Vernon. I was swimming around a little bit. Not great waves for surfing today, but enough to get some nice swimming in. A little bit chilly, but thing is that little wave came up just enough, and as I came up out of there, my bathing suit bottoms came off. And as they say, sometimes the moon does come out during the daytime. Got them up quickly, got on my way, and now I'm on the air with you here at Surf Radio and FlagtheBeachRadio.com. And don't worry, I am sitting here, and my shorts are actually on for a change. Just kidding. This is Surf Radio.

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4: 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This unknown comes out of nowhere to lead the pack. Bad Augusta. He's on his final hole. He's got a beautiful backswing.
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4: 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This unknown comes out of nowhere to lead the pack. Bad Augusta, he's on his final hole. He's got a beautiful backswing.
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0: It looks like I'm a wreck. 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

0: What happened today?
1: It's Thomas Jefferson Day.
0: Ooh,
1: it's National Scrabble Day.
0: Scrabble.
1: I see the Flagler Beach Police posted that too.
0: Scrabble like the game or Scrapple? Like
1: Scrabble.
0: Oh, okay.
1: I know you're from Pennsylvania.
0: I thought you meant like Scrapple.
1: Yeah, I got you all excited, didn't
0: I? Yeah, Friends Cafe.
1: Yeah, you're going to go over there before two. Well, it's too late now.
0: Scrapple and cream chip beef.
1: Yeah.
0: Northern recipes.
1: Yeah, I like SOS.
0: Yeah. Oh, yeah.
1: Well,
0: yeah,
1: I do.
0: That's what it's called.
1: I do.
0: My dad called that too.
1: I do. He got in the Army, didn't he?
0: Yeah, he did.
1: So did I.
0: Yeah.
1: Yeah.
0: That's called SOS.
1: Yeah.
0: Yeah.

0: surf so hot this summer, you're going to need SPF 50+.
1: If I could offer you only one tip for the future, sunscreen would be it.
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0: Holiday Spectacular. The Beach Boys in person will be at the Fairgrounds Coliseum Wednesday, December 30th at 8 p.m. with an all-new show. You'll also see and hear the Newbies.
1: Oh, baby, hold me tight. Everything's all right.
0: Plus, Jay and the Americans.
2: I cry.
0: Appearing commercially. A dance follows the show in the ABC room of the Fairgrounds with music of the Monarchs from 10 p.m. to 1 a.m.

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Did you ever travel down here to Florida? Just beware of either laws that once were. I'm not sure if some of them are still laws today. Some may be, some may not be. But here's a couple of laws you may want to know about. Miami, if you go down there, they prohibit men from wearing strapless gowns in public. I didn't know that. I think times they are changing, but you know. Here's another one. Unmarried women are not permitted to parachute on Sundays. I don't know if it's true or not. I mean, it's true. It must have been true at one time. Here's another one. In Cape Coral City, it's illegal to leave a couch on a carport. I had no idea that was it. Did you know that at one time, the punishment for stealing a horse in Florida is punishment by death by hanging? Don't steal me, Mr. Ed. And here's one last one. Neglecting to tell your neighbor that his house is on fire is illegal all over the entire Sunshine State of Florida. There are some crazy but true laws that either were in practice or once were in practice. Some may still be, but I don't know if they are here. I don't think they are in Flagler Beach. But anyway, thanks for listening to me anyway. Some crazy laws and some crazy stuff in Florida that you may not have known. Good afternoon to you. I'm DJ Surf and Burn. Let's keep on rocking here on the Surf.

0: Cowabunga, dude.
1: Gilligan! Oh, Gilligan! Over here, Skipper.
2: A million things to do around the hut. Gilligan, what are you doing?
3: I'm building a bathtub.
2: You're building a bathtub?
3: It's not finished yet.
2: Oh, thanks a lot for telling me.
3: After I finish, I got some sticky stuff to spread around so it won't leak.
2: You'll pardon my saying so, Gilligan, but isn't this a little big for a bathtub?
3: Not for me. I like a lot of boats in my tub.
2: Boats?
3: Yeah, you see, I play war games with the boats. I put the Red Navy on this side and the Yellow Navy on that side. Then I send out a destroyer, and then I send out a battleship.
2: No, oh, wait a minute, Gilligan. Never, never send ships out without air cover. First, you send out an aircraft carrier, then you get off it. How do I get myself caught up in these things?
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0: 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It's DJ Surf and Vern. What's shaking out there? Everything going good today? Hopefully all is well. We want to thank you so much for tuning in to the sound of summer. 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
1: 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Now, Flagler Beach City Ordinance 9-20 governs open burning in our city, and subsection B4 specifically addresses fires on the beach during turtle nesting season. The city ordinance states that during the period between May 1st and October 31st, due to the sea turtle nesting season, campfires and bonfires are prohibited from dusk until dawn. Remember, along the coastlines of Florida, sea turtles annually make between 40,000 and 84,000 nests. Sea turtle eggs have an incubation period of about 2 months. Sea turtles have existed for over 100 million years, and scientists estimate that only 1 in 1,000 to 10,000 babies will survive to adulthood. More information is available from any member of the Flagler Beach Police Department at 386-517-2023. And there's a reminder for you from your friends at 97.3 FM.
2: 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Yes, sir. 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
0: 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Barnhill's is the home of the Maryland crab cakes and other seafood. Barnhill's also has steak, crepes, both sweet and savory, and many other unique dishes. 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
5: 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That's AccuTemp with two C's, .pro. Or they can be reached at 386-222-1540. That's 386-222-1540. You can also meet Chuck and his AccuTemp team at Flagler Beach's First Friday. 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
1: 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The National Trust for Historic Preservation urging the Supreme Court to reject the Trump administration's request to allow construction of President Donald Trump's White House ballroom, arguing that the administration cannot bypass Congress. And Health and Human Services Secretary Robert F. Kennedy Jr. on Tuesday said he'll unveil a new effort aimed at helping parents battling addiction remain with their kids while receiving community-based support. And a landmark trial targeting Meta opened this week in California as Democratic-led states pursue what the Wall Street Journal editorial board warns could become the next big tobacco legal bonanza, with the online company facing $1.4 trillion in penalties. And Penn State fraternity pledges were made to cut and package cocaine for a drug ring that was run out of two off-campus frat houses, authorities said. The illicit initiation was revealed Monday as Pennsylvania Attorney General Dave Sunday charged 14 people. 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Have a great day, everyone.
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3: August 19th, 1991. In the Soviet Union, communist hardliners announced that Mikhail Gorbachev has been removed from power. But the coup against Gorbachev during his vacation collapses days later. The Soviet Union dissolves by the end of the year. 1934. Voters in Germany overwhelmingly ratify Adolf Hitler's powers as their Führer, or absolute ruler. The plebiscite caps the Nazi leader's rise to power, a path that leads to World War II and the Holocaust. 1960. During the Cold War, a Soviet tribunal convicts American U-2 pilot Francis Gary Powers of espionage. Powers is sentenced to 10 years in prison. He's exchanged for a Soviet spy nearly 2 years later. 1906. Philo T. Farnsworth, one of the pioneering inventors of television, is born in Beaver County, Utah. And 1977.
4: One morning, I shot an elephant in my pajamas. How he got in my pajamas, I don't know.
3: Comedian Groucho Marx, star of silver screen, radio, and TV, dies in Los Angeles at age 86. Today in history, August 19th. Camille Bohannon, The Associated Press.
5: Wednesday weather, partly sunny, high of 93, south winds 5 to 10 knots, seas 1 to 2 feet. Light chop. On the river, your high tide about 2 p.m., partly cloudy this evening, low 76. Thursday, partly cloudy. Spotty showers in the afternoon, high of 91. Friday, partly cloudy. Afternoon thunderstorms, high of 92. 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

Surf 97.3 FM, a little bit of music trivia knowledge here for you. Did you know that the oldest artist to top the UK singles chart was Louis Armstrong? He was age 66 and 10 months old. The year was 1968, and the song, What a Wonderful World. Just a little bit of information for you here on The Surf.

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0: 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Yes, sir. 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
1: 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Everyone is welcome at the Flagler Beach Democratic Club. 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
3: 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Tom says, first learn how to swim. 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This message was a service of the City of Flagler Beach and Tom Gillen, Recreational Director for the City of Flagler Beach, and Surf 97.3 FM.
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10: This band has a unique place in music history. Blood, Sweat, and Tears were one of the first rock groups to incorporate jazz with rock and roll, using, at least originally, jazz as their foundation, unlike their contemporary Chicago, who more or less used rock as a foundation with jazz influences. Both groups, however, are given credit for being the forerunners of what we now know as fusion rock. Blood, Sweat, and Tears had huge fans on both the rock and jazz side of the aisle. The group was formed in 1967 by keyboardist Al Cooper. His idea was to experiment with jazz, blues, rock, and psychedelia. The group consisted of a strong horn section based in jazz. At first, Blood, Sweat, and Tears were mostly jazz, but eventually put together a rock backbeat. The resulting sound was phenomenal, and the band was garnering much attention with the so-called new sound and songs. They signed to Columbia Records. The first album was released in early 1968, but AM radio did not find any hit singles. Disagreements about where the band should go from there ensued, and Cooper decided to exit. The rest of the group employed a Canadian singer named David Clayton Thomas. With a strong, soulful voice, Thomas definitely filled the void. The group immediately hit the stratosphere, if only for a brief time. Their first big single was in early 1969 in a Brenda Holloway cover. You may-

Blood, sweat, and tears toured constantly, but were losing steam fast. They toured Eastern Europe on behalf of the State Department, which didn't set well with their college fans at the time. They did have a few more big releases, but Dave and Clayton Thomas left, leaving an obvious void in the group. He later returned, but by then, Blood, Sweat, and Tears were on the commercial decline. They have reunited over the years with various original and new members. However, 1969 was their banner year. Their second big single was released in the summer of that year, and it became their all-time bestseller, Spinning Wheel, as we present Blood, Sweat, and Tears on the Classic Artist Spotlight.

0: 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I'm Larry Ravenswood, engineer Daryl Jurgensen. Thank you very much for listening.
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Time to get acquainted with the city of Flagler Beach. The history of Flagler Beach is synonymous with Florida folklore. Small towns born in the late 1800s and early 1900s are full of stories of hurricanes damaging waterfront communities, only to be rebuilt due to the prevailing pioneering spirit of the local residents. The city of Flagler Beach is familiar with such setbacks, but has managed to survive along with many of the descendants of the founding families, Moody, Upson, Wickline, Fuguay, and Holden. These are just some of the families that were among those instrumental in the development of the region. And there's a quick moment of history about the city of Flagler Beach, Florida.

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Hanging out here in the afternoon with DJ Surf and Vern. That's me. By the way, here's a little bit of information you may not have known. Do you know that Johnny Cash's estate was approached by an advertising company asking for permission to use Ring of Fire on an ad for a hemorrhoid cream? The request was refused, and there was no further information about that from the Johnny Cash estate. Wow.

0: Surf Radio, this is DJ Surf and Vern. I've been working on a movie script about the history of surf music, sort of like the basis of where it all began up until leading to where it is today, starting out with that twangy guitar work of Duane Eddy, leading into like Dick Dale and Dick Dale and the Deltones and Link Wray, moving its way on up into the vocals of the Beach Boys, Jan and Dean and the Hondells and the Ripcords, leading up to today's bands. Been working up with my friend Tim in Lancaster, California, and we've been working on a little script and trying to do it in Studio City Sound, the famous studios in Southern California. We'll see how that turns out, but be on the lookout for a script and a movie coming out by yours truly, DJ Surf and Vern, about the history of surf music. 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
4: 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The National Trust for Historic Preservation urging the Supreme Court to reject the Trump administration's request to allow construction of President Donald Trump's White House ballroom, arguing that the administration cannot bypass Congress. And Health and Human Services Secretary Robert F. Kennedy Jr. on Tuesday said he'll unveil a new effort aimed at helping parents battling addiction remain with their kids while receiving community-based support. And a landmark trial targeting Meta opened this week in California as Democratic-led states pursue what the Wall Street Journal editorial board warns could become the next big tobacco legal bonanza, with the online company facing $1.4 trillion in penalties. And Penn State fraternity pledges were made to cut and package cocaine for a drug ring that was run out of two off-campus frat houses, authorities said. The illicit initiation was revealed Monday as Pennsylvania Attorney General Dave Sunday charged 14 people. This is your 97.3 FM News Minute. Have a great day, everyone.
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6: Legacy Recordings Week in Music, August 19th through August 25th. August 19th, 1969. Jefferson Airplane, Stephen Stills, David Crosby, and Joni Mitchell all appeared on the ABC TV Dick Cavett Show from Television Center in New York City. August 20th, 1990. Aerosmith appeared at the Marquee Club, London. Led Zeppelin guitarist Jimmy Page joined the band on stage for Train Kept a Rollin', I Ain't Got You, Think About It, Red House, and Immigrant Song. August 21st, 1952. Born on this day, Joe Strummer, singer, songwriter, guitarist, and co-founder of The Clash. August 22nd, 1956. Elvis Presley began work on his first movie, The Reno Brothers. The movie's name changed to Love Me Tender to take advantage of the song recorded for the film. August 23, 1969, Johnny Cash began a four-week stay at number one on the U.S. album chart with Johnny Cash at San Quentin. August 24, 1905, born on this day, Arthur Big Boy Crudup, who wrote Elvis's first hit, That's All Right Mama, as well as two other songs covered by the King, My Baby Left Me and So Glad You're Mine. Crudup earned the nickname the Father of Rock and Roll. August 25th. On this day, we celebrate three masters of their musical craft from very different disciplines. From the classical world, born on this day in 1918, composer, conductor, author, music lecturer, and pianist Leonard Bernstein. From the world of jazz, born on this day in 1933, Wayne Shorter, saxophonist, well known for his stints with Miles Davis and Weather Report. And from the metal world, born on this day in 1951, Rob Halford, lead vocalist, Judas Priest.
7: Wednesday weather, partly sunny, high of 93, south winds 5 to 10 knots, seas 1 to 2 feet. Light chop. On the river, your high tide about 2 p.m., partly cloudy this evening, low 76. Thursday, partly cloudy. Spotty showers in the afternoon, high of 91. Friday, partly cloudy. Afternoon thunderstorms, high of 92. 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

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We are your Sunshine Music Station, 97.3 FM, located right here on the Flagler Beach Fishing Pier. So we see the ocean all the time, day in and day out. And it's a wonderful, beautiful place to have our radio station. However, did you know there's the other side? Flagler Beach's other story, the Intercoastal Waterway, includes the rivers and creeks throughout which it flows as part of a estuary ecosystem. Now, estuaries are the areas of brackish water where salt water from the ocean inlets mix with fresh water from inlet rivers, the streams, and the springs. Now, often referred to as the cradle of the ocean, the saltwater marsh and tidal creek areas provide an important protected breeding and rearing ground for many species of ocean and marsh fish and wildlife. Now, along the waterway, there's mangrove islands of seagrass and beds. One can find the endangered Western Indian manatee and the Atlantic bottlenose dolphins, along with over 50 species of fish. Also, the tidal marshes with their oyster beds are home to a great variety of bird life, including the great blue heron, the snowy egret, the little blue heron, and a belted kingfisher. Now, also, you'll see brown pelican, white ibis, and occasionally you'll also see a spoonbill, and you may be feeding on it. So this is an area of rich in wildlife, from anything such as like a fiddler crab or blue crab, to otters and bobcats. The Intercoastal Waterway flows through the Smith Creek in southern Flagler County, part of the Tomoka Marsh Aquatic Preserve, which it has been designated as an outstanding Florida waterway. So there it is, the Intercoastal Waterways here in beautiful Flagler Beach and Flagler County. Thanks for hanging out today. I really appreciate you all listening to the sound of the surf, the sand, the sunshine, the sea, and of course, the Intercoastal Waterway. Surf's up.

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1: Hey everybody, it's Josh the Walrus here from Surf 97.3 FM with yet another ocean fun fact. Did you know that the Pacific Ocean is the world's largest body of water? Its area covers at least one-third of the total surface area of the entire planet. It's also home to some 25,000 islands. Pretty cool. My friends, this is Josh the Walrus with your ocean fun fact.
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9: 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Happy thoughts. 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
10: On the horizon, a massive rogue wave approaches.
9: Phil, no, what are you doing? 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
11: 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Ah!
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Thank you for joining me today. It's a beautiful afternoon. And you know what? The surf is up here on Wednesdays. We will play all your great rock and roll, some missed tunes we haven't played in a while, and sometimes a new song, and we dust the vinyl every now and then as well. So the sun here on A1A, and it's here. It's currently 91 degrees and sunny. And if you're cruising down A1A, keep those windows rolled down or put the shades down or whatever you do, you know. But listen to Surf 97.3. I'm going to ride the waves with you for 3 hours. We just heard the Marquette's Surfer Stomp. And then we had the Safari's Burning Rubber. Now, you know, we don't burn rubber on the beach. But you know what? If you come off your surf and you kind of skid all your way in, you burn some rubber. All right. Well, this is Surf. This is Gino. And let's do some Surfanova's Bluefish.

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All right, this is DJ Gino, and we are in paradise. 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We've got 3 hours of great music ahead. We're going to really kick it in today. And you know what? If you want to hear something great, call Gino at 386-643-4732, and I'll play it for you. We got the memories. We got the new music. We got everything. We even got the tropical flavor, right? We got a little bit of tropical thing going on around as we do each Wednesday, and that'll be at 5:30. And you know what? I am definitely surfing in a hurricane. Not really, but it's a hurricane of a beautiful beach. Jimmy Buffett, Surf 97.3.

0: On December 16th, 2025, the Palm Coast City Council officially adopted an ordinance allowing residents to keep backyard chickens. This initiative supports the city's ongoing efforts to promote sustainability, encourage healthier lifestyles, and strengthen local food sourcing. Residents may keep up to 4 hens. Roosters are prohibited. Eligibility is limited to homesteaded single-family properties that are not part of an HOA, homeowners association. Rental properties are excluded unless the property owner provides written approval. This ordinance builds on the success of the backyard chicken pilot program launched on May 13, 2025, which allowed 50 residents to apply for permits to keep up to 4 chickens. For more information, please contact the City of Palm Coast. Thank you.
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Sugar Sugar, the Archies on Surf 97.3 FM. And that's Ron Dante. You know, he was the voice behind the band, right? And certainly the Cufflinks, too, the big hit back to back, I think a year later with Tracy, you know. And did you know that the Archies, as you all know, was, you know, kind of cartoon characters and stuff like that on TV, but Don Kirshner was the guy that really put that whole concept together of the band on Kirshner Records. And later, Don Kirshner became the Midnight Special, you know, Don Kirshner's Midnight Special. Did you also know that Kirshner Records put out the first three albums of Kansas on the Kirshner label? Which was then, I believe, it was distributed by Columbia Records. Anyway, I got some classic rock coming up here now. I've got one I dusted off the shelves, and it's by a band in Europe, I believe in Amsterdam, Focus, Hocus Pocus, Jan Ankerman and Thijs van Leer. You know, those guys, they had a band called Focus, and they were progressive, but they came out with a silly song that actually reached the top 10 in the singles charts back then, and it was called Hocus Pocus, and then we're going to do a little Who Magic Bus. Stick around. This is DJ Gino on Surf 97.3.

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0: We're on the Magic Bus with The Who, 68 Gold. And before that, we had Hocus Pocus, Focus, Bifocus, right? And that's the long version. That's the album version of that song. And here we are, Flagler Beach Pier. You know, it's just the right place to go fishing, watch the waves. It's part of who we are, right? But the storms have changed it over the years, but they're never changed. The pier means to Flagler Beach. It's one of those landmarks that tells you you're home, you're at the beach, and life's a pretty good party. And I agree, because I was away, and being away in New York past day and a half, I realized how much I really miss Flagler Beach, and I hope you do too. So stick around with me. I got a song for friends of ours, the Ho Daddy Surf and Drag Music Group, and they want to wish Vern a speedy recovery, and they wanted to hear one of their songs. So here it is for you, and we're going to play Taco Wagon on Surf 97.3.
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2: 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The National Trust for Historic Preservation urging the Supreme Court to reject the Trump administration's request to allow construction of President Donald Trump's White House ballroom, arguing that the administration cannot bypass Congress. And Health and Human Services Secretary Robert F. Kennedy Jr. on Tuesday said he'll unveil a new effort aimed at helping parents battling addiction remain with their kids while receiving community-based support. And a landmark trial targeting Meta opened this week in California as Democratic-led states pursue what the Wall Street Journal editorial board warns could become the next big tobacco legal bonanza, with the online company facing $1.4 trillion in penalties. And Penn State fraternity pledges were made to cut and package cocaine for a drug ring that was run out of two off-campus frat houses, authorities said. The illicit initiation was revealed Monday as Pennsylvania Attorney General Dave Sunday charged 14 people. This is your 97.3 FM News Minute. Have a great day, everyone.
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Hello from This Day in Music, where we look at musical events from the past 50 years. On this day, August the 19th, 1967, the Beatles scored their 14th US number one single with All You Need Is Love. Mick Jagger, Keith Richards, Eric Clapton, Keith Moon, Graham Nash and Walker brother Gary Leeds all sang backing vocals on the track. In 1971, Led Zeppelin kicked off a North American tour at the Pacific Coliseum in Vancouver, Canada. The band played to a sold-out crowd of over 17,000 fans. Another 3,000 fans outside the venue who didn't have tickets started a battle with local police. In 1974, The Three Degrees were at number one on the UK singles chart with When Will I See You Again. The girl group's only UK number one became Prince Charles's favourite group of the 70s. In 1979, American rockabilly singer Dorsey Burnett died from a heart attack at his home. He wrote It's Late, a hit for Ricky Nelson and Shaking Stevens. In 1988, Crazy by Patsy Cline and Elvis Presley's Hound Dog were announced as the most played jukebox songs of the first 100 years. The jukebox had been around since 1906, but earlier models had been first seen in 1889. In 1999, a TV ad featuring the late Linda McCartney urging a boycott of fishing was banned by the Advertising Clearance Centre in the UK. And in 2005, a life-size bronze statue designed by Paul Daly of Phil Lynott was unveiled on Harry Street in Dublin, Ireland. The ceremony was attended by his former Thin Lizzy bandmates Gary Moore, Brian Robertson and Scott Gorham. Lynott, who died in 1986, aged 36, had a string of hits including Whiskey in the Jar, The Boys Are Back in Town, Jailbreak and Waiting for an Alibi. More from This Day in Music at thisdaymusic.com.

Wednesday weather, partly sunny, high of 93, south winds 5 to 10 knots, seas 1 to 2 feet, light chop. On the river, your high tide about 2 p.m., partly cloudy this evening, low 76. Thursday, partly cloudy, spotty showers in the afternoon, high of 91. Friday, partly cloudy, afternoon thunderstorms, high of 92. 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

0: first Friday of every month, we have a big event down at the Flagler, where the Flagler Farmers Market is held, which is also a great event that happens every week. But the first Fridays, we have bands, we have all kinds of people, vendors, and everyone just gathers downtown in Flagler Beach, and it's right by the pier, right by the ocean, and it's just a good family time, and everybody gets to see each other. It's just, it's wonderful. And the farmers market is fabulous. All the local vendors have all kinds of things. They have arts and crafts, and of course, all lots of vegetables and fruits, so it's great.
1: Flagler County is just a beautiful place to be. 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I love surfing, so the surf around here is amazing, very private beaches. People are just unbelievably friendly around here. You're really close to St. Augustine, Daytona, Orlando. 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So.
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7: It's the Girls on the Beach, starring that bachelor father chick, Noreen Corcoran, Martin West, Linda Marshall, Stephen Rogers, Anna Capri, Aaron Kincaid, the Crickets, the Beach Boys, with Leslie Gore. So come on down to that go-go rhythm and see the Girls on the Beach for more swinging, surfing fun in the sun than you've ever had before.
8: There are five guys.
7: West, Linda Marshall, Stephen Rogers, Anna Capri, Aaron Kincaid, the Crickets, the Beach Boys, with Leslie Gore. So come on down to that go-go rhythm and see the Girls on the Beach for more swinging, surfing fun in the sun than you've ever had before.
8: There are five guys down here to ever...

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drove you in my Woody, and now you're grabbing his. I saw you putting wax on his board and hugging him, gee whiz. You said you liked my music.

Cherry drops surface slut, but you know that's what happens when that board breaks down. When you're so hooked up to that surfboard and it breaks, it becomes a surface slut and ruins your summer, right? Well, that's the Cherry Drops doing a little bit of that surf music. And this is DJ Gino on Surf 97.3, your Beach Island and Sunshine music station. Hey, don't forget First Friday, September 4th. It's coming up 6 to 9 p.m. at Veterans Park, downtown Flagler Beach. We've got the band is Glory. Okay, this is a girl-powered pop rock band. And so bring your lawn chairs. Food and local vendors are here. Businesses, kid fun zones, activities. We got the family-oriented fun things, the hula hoops, all the grown-up dances. And it's brought to you by Compass in Margaritaville and Surf 97.3 and also the city of Flagler Beach. So we're looking forward. It's already there. It's already the middle half of August. So good evening. I hope you are doing well. And if you're out there driving around, take it easy.

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And if you're down here on the beach, take a nice, nice, nice sunny afternoon walk here on the beach and enjoy the restaurants here and have a great time. This is DJ Gino, and I've got some Rusted Root. 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
2: 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And I don't know who knows me, but I hope they like my music.

0: 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And here we are on Surf 97.3 FM, your sunshine, your beach island and sunshine music station. Hey, don't forget, we got the Friday, August 21st, we have the Food Truck Friday, right? And that's at the Agricultural Legacy Learning Center. And we call that the Past, Present, and Future. 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We've got all kinds of stuff there. They got the free kids zones going on. They got the summer bounces, back games, and things like that. So they got the food trucks, right? They got the featured food trucks. It's Cousins, Maine Lobster. So there's some Maine Lobster there. And others are going to be the Cold Beans Barbecue, Chicken Slayer, Mango Mike's. Yeah, Steam Bun Dumpling House, Loaded Spud. Green Ghost Tacos, Florida. Sounds like a band, but that sounds like a good place to go. So Good, Down Home Goodies, and more. And that's absolutely free. Come on down, 5 p.m. to 9 p.m. Admission is free. Live entertainment by our very own DJ Dave, right, from Pyramids. He's going to be DJing that. And and the line dancing, which actually begins around 7:30 p.m. So we look forward to seeing you there. This is DJ Gino. I've got some business to take care of. And then we'll do the 5:30 tropical dance. Be right back.
1: The intentional outdoor release of balloons and sky lanterns is banned in Flagler County. It doesn't prohibit balloons. It doesn't prohibit celebrations with the balloons, indoors or even outdoors, said Flagler County Assistant County Attorney Ronnie Moore. It does prohibit the intentional release of a balloon outdoors. Moore stressed that even the Balloon Consortium of Manufacturers do not approve of releasing balloons outdoors into the environment. Flagler County's amended balloon ordinance is more restricted than Florida State's, which prohibits an individual from releasing 10 or more balloons within a 24-hour period as part of state efforts to protect Florida's beauty, environment, and economy. Moore said there are bills currently in the Florida House and Senate to amend the state statute by removing the words 10 or more. Even a single balloon can wreak havoc in the environment, especially of the creatures that may ingest it, she said. Flagler County will enforce the ordinance in the same manner as other littering issues. Follow Flagler County Government on Facebook, which is Flagler County Government. Thank you for keeping Flagler County beautiful.
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That island where I was born, the first thing I'll do is roast some corn.

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Baja Men, Back to the Island Man. That's the Coconut Club mix. Love that. I was dancing in my seat, and you're in the middle of our tropical dance. And on top of the set, we had Tribal Seat, Rock the Night. How about some Habit, the movement on Surf 97.3?

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That's Badfinger Day After Day from 1972. The album was called Straight Up, a brilliant album. It started the production through George Harrison, who was putting the band right up front there and producing the first few tracks of the album. And on this track, Harrison played slide guitar. Then he handed over to the reins of Mr. Todd Rundgren, who finished the album because, you know, Harrison was finishing his All Things Must Pass thing, and he was getting ready to do Bangladesh. So, you know, there was a lot going on in Harrison's life in those days, and it became a monster album for Badfinger on Apple Records in the day. Hey, I got some Rubinos, and as long as I'm with you on Surf 97.3, we'll take care of some business, and then we'll be right back.

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3: 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The National Trust for Historic Preservation urging the Supreme Court to reject the Trump administration's request to allow construction of President Donald Trump's White House ballroom, arguing that the administration cannot bypass Congress. And Health and Human Services Secretary Robert F. Kennedy Jr. on Tuesday said he'll unveil a new effort aimed at helping parents battling addiction remain with their kids while receiving community-based support. And a landmark trial targeting Meta opened this week in California as Democratic-led states pursue what the Wall Street Journal editorial board warns could become the next big tobacco legal bonanza, with the online company facing $1.4 trillion in penalties. And Penn State fraternity pledges were made to cut and package cocaine for a drug ring that was run out of two off-campus frat houses, authorities said. The illicit initiation was revealed Monday as Pennsylvania Attorney General Dave Sunday charged 14 people. 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Have a great day, everyone.
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5: August 19, 1991. In the Soviet Union, communist hardliners announced that Mikhail Gorbachev has been removed from power. But the coup against Gorbachev during his vacation collapses days later. The Soviet Union dissolves by the end of the year. 1934. Voters in Germany overwhelmingly ratify Adolf Hitler's powers as their Führer, or absolute ruler. The plebiscite caps the Nazi leader's rise to power, a path that leads to World War II and the Holocaust. 1960. During the Cold War, a Soviet tribunal convicts American U-2 pilot Francis Gary Powers of espionage. Powers is sentenced to 10 years in prison. He's exchanged for a Soviet spy nearly 2 years later. 1906. Philo T. Farnsworth, one of the pioneering inventors of television, is born in Beaver County, Utah. And 1977.
6: One morning, I shot an elephant in my pajamas. How he got in my pajamas, I don't know.
5: Comedian Groucho Marx, star of silver screen, radio, and TV, dies in Los Angeles at age 86. Today in history, August 19th. Camille Bohannon, The Associated Press.
7: Wednesday weather, partly sunny, high of 93, south winds 5 to 10 knots, seas 1 to 2 feet, light chop. On the river, your high tide about 2 p.m., partly cloudy this evening, low 76. Thursday, partly cloudy. Spotty showers in the afternoon, high of 91. Friday, partly cloudy. Afternoon thunderstorms, high of 92. 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
1: Today on Marine Science Minute with Florida Sea Grant, sargassum. Sargassum, a free-floating brown seaweed, has received lots of media attention in recent years. This is a naturally occurring species that originates in the eastern Atlantic in an area known as the Sargasso Sea. This drifting seaweed creates habitat for fish, crabs, and even juvenile sea turtles. When sargassum lands on local beaches, it often becomes stranded and decomposes, creating a challenge for beach managers. New research has shown the potential of sargassum to serve as an additive to compost material for landscaping, creating a new end use for the seaweed. Florida Sea Grant assists resource managers with providing current sargassum research and recommending best management practices for handling sargassum. 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
2: 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That's 386-222-1540. 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
6: 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Can't wait to see this big guy out on the waves.
7: No, you're right. That would be hysterical. Phil,
8: come on. They're just kidding. Say no.
5: Marmaduke's dying to hang 20.
7: Dying to.
8: Oh, we're dead. Happy thoughts. I'm running through a meadow. I'm peeing on everything.
9: On the horizon, a massive rogue wave approaches.
8: No, what are you doing, Phil? Help me! Phil, no! Get me off this thing! What am I doing?
10: Ah! Off my way, Poser! I got the right of way!
7: Ah! Oh, boy.
8: No, look out! Phil, help me!
9: A massive rogue wave approaches.
8: No, what are you doing, Phil? Help me! Phil, no! Get me off this thing! What am I doing?
10: Ah! Off my way, Poser! I got the right of way!
7: Ah! Oh, boy.
8: No, look out! Phil, help me!
9: Oh, look at this! Marmaduke, look at the perfect position he had.

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All right, this is DJ Gino on the beach on Surf 97.3 FM. We heard the Wogles, People Come On. We had Squeeze, Black Coffee in Bed. I like that. I like waking up in the morning and I kind of don't want to sound chauvinist, but my wife will bring me a cup of black coffee, please. And or I can do it myself, too, right? So, hey, we had the Bo Brummels, Laugh, Laugh. And we got a special weather advisory. There's a strong thunderstorm coming this way and passing through right now in Palm Coast and into Flagler Beach. So be careful if you're out there on the roads. And if you're listening, just stay focused to the road, right? 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I always like to feel that we're on the beach, right? So here's some Don Millerbrook. I wish I was an island. And I've got some Highway 1 with Tiki Car Blues, Surf 97.3.

0: 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Step, chew. Step, chew. Step, chew. Step, chew.
1: This lady just gave me a hat. Is this the name of your boat? Wet Dream. That's the name of your... You what? Out of Almirada? Hey, I'm just curious. How many of you guys live in the Keys? Awesome. Well, thank you for coming to see us. We really appreciate it. I wrote this song with Tambo that was up here earlier singing the night. This song is called Guitars and Tukey Bottles.

0: Dion Lonely Teenager reached number 11 in 1960, and that was a single, and it was on the Lori record label, a New York City record label that had a lot of interesting bands from the Northeast back then. Hey, don't forget, also Saturday, August 22nd, from 10 a.m. to 2 p.m., at the Pine Lake Luxury Apartments Complex is there. You're invited to Pine Lake's Community Business Market, and that's, again, Saturday, August 22nd. 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

And that's Hawthorne Paradise Cove. On top of the set, we had the Beatles. I'm Happy Just to Dance with You and Elvis Burning Love. Hey, we're getting ready to wind down the evening. I hope you enjoyed the show, and I'm happy to play this music just for you on Surf 97.3. I got a brand new one from Strawberry Alarm Clock. You know, they're back. And it's called The Sky Isn't Falling. It's funny, I was communicating with them, and I asked them, why don't they try to book some dates here at Punta Vedra or St. Augustine? And they said, yeah, we're going to look forward to doing an East Coast tour. They're doing a lot on the West Coast, if you like psychedelic music from the 60s, and more of an updated version of what they do. And, you know, there's still five original members, you know, probably from different versions of Strawberry Alarm Clock. But let's hear it, okay? The Sky's Falling, Strawberry Alarm Clock on Surf 97.3 FM.

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1: 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Rapidly escalating disruption of fertilizer supplies is raising alarms among governments, farmers, and international organizations, with experts warning the world it could be heading towards a major food crisis. Now the news, Supreme Court is set to hear oral arguments Monday in a closely watched case that could reshape how millions of Americans vote, focusing on a deceptively simple question with sweeping implications. What votes count on Election Day? And Savannah Guthrie is renewing pleas to neighbors, friends, and residents of Tucson, Arizona to jog their memories in the hopes of sparking new leads in the disappearance of her mother, Nancy. And U.S. Ambassador to the UN, Mike Waltz, said Sunday that all options should be on the table as tensions escalate between the U.S. and Iran, including potential strikes on an Iranian nuclear power plants and other vital infrastructure. And Cuba's deputy foreign minister said the military is preparing for possible U.S. aggression and ruled out negotiating its political system as tensions rise. And President Donald Trump's nomination, Republican Senator Mark Wayne Mullen of Oklahoma, to be the next head of the U.S. Department of Homeland Security on Sunday advanced toward final confirmation after Senate voted 54-37 to limit debate on this appointment. And President Donald Trump said that he'll be sending immigration and customs enforcement agents on Monday to help out Transportation Security Administration personnel in U.S. airports. Quote, on Monday, ICE will be going to airports to help out wonderful TSA agents who have stayed and not get paid. This is Cam Kirk for your News in a Minute for 97.3 FM. Have a great day, everyone.

0: 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The National Trust for Historic Preservation urging the Supreme Court to reject the Trump administration's request to allow construction of President Donald Trump's White House ballroom, arguing that the administration cannot bypass Congress. And Health and Human Services Secretary Robert F. Kennedy Jr. on Tuesday said he'll unveil a new effort aimed at helping parents battling addiction remain with their kids while receiving community-based support. And a landmark trial targeting Meta opened this week in California as Democratic-led states pursue what the Wall Street Journal editorial board warns could become the next big tobacco legal bonanza, with the online company facing $1.4 trillion in penalties. And Penn State fraternity pledges were made to cut and package cocaine for a drug ring that was run out of two off-campus frat houses, authorities said. The illicit initiation was revealed Monday as Pennsylvania Attorney General Dave Sunday charged 14 people. This is your 97.3 FM News Minute. Have a great day, everyone.
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2: Wednesday weather, partly sunny, high of 93, south winds 5 to 10 knots, seas 1 to 2 feet, light chop. On the river, your high tide about 2 p.m., partly cloudy this evening, low 76. Thursday, partly cloudy, spotty showers in the afternoon, high of 91. Friday, partly cloudy, afternoon thunderstorms, high of 92. 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Homestyle breakfast and lunch served daily. Their number, 386-439-4815. Their motto, enter as strangers, leave as friends. Surf's up on your summer fun station. 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

Jimmy Buffett, Cuban Crimes of Passion. What a beautiful song. It just gives you a great beach vibe from Jimmy Buffett. And that about wraps it up for me. This is DJ Gino on Surf 97.3. It's been a pleasure playing music for you, and I hope you enjoyed the show. And as the Beatles will say, I hope we passed the audition. Anyway, I wanted to leave you with this, right? George Harrison had a way of writing songs that could be about the person you love or about something deeper, and maybe religion or, you know, something spiritual. What is life? Ask one of those simplest questions that we can ask. Why does life really mean without love? What does it really mean without love? From George Harrison, All Things Must Pass, here is one of the greatest songs of all time, What is Life? And I leave that with you. Peace, love, and happiness. This is DJ Gino signing off, and I'll see you next week, Tuesday at 4 p.m. Surf's up!

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1: 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At the Flagler Beach Historical Museum, you can see how the Florida Territory had changing European rulers in the war years between the 1500s and the early 1800s, Spanish, English, and American. Mill and plantation artifacts make up the display about the plantation period. Personal use items such as buttons and bottles obtained from the area mission represents the history of individuals in the area. From the Maylacopa Plantation, burned down during the Second Seminole War, the museum has items from early 19th century home of Joseph Hernandez, who was elected as the first Hispanic congressman in the United States. All part of Flagler Beach, an integral part of Florida history.
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0: Hello and welcome to Wilson Beach Radio, our weekly celebration of the music of the Beach Boys, Brian Wilson and friends. I'm Jeff Blyle. We opened with Brian Wilson, and This Could Be the Night, and this is indeed the weekend of Halloween, so many of the tracks on our show will fall into a loose Halloween theme, as we'll have songs about monsters and spirits and other strange things happening. Also, perfectly appropriate for this Halloween weekend, we'll have a little set that revolves around zombies. No, not those zombies. I'm talking about the band The Zombies from The British Invasion, and we'll hear one of their Beach Boys influenced songs, plus a cover of a Beach Boys song that was recorded by their lead singer, Colin Blunstone. Not only that, but we've got some recently released songs, ones that have just come out within the last month or so, including a new live CD by Beach Boy David Marks, and finally a CD issue for the first time in the U.S. of Carl Wilson's debut album from 1981, so we'll play a track from that. All right, it's Halloween, so you can't escape this one. Here are the Beach Boys with their version of the Monster Mash on Wilson Beach Radio.
1: Right now, we'd like to introduce all of you, our lead singer, Mr. Boris Love. Boris is all ready to do his favorite song. We can get a couple green lights on his face. Sing a song called The Monster Mash.

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0: get to dance with Igor. The monster mash is so cool.
1: It's Halloween on Wilson Beach Radio, and with the onslaught of all those monsters and ghouls and goblins coming to your door, the only advice we can give you is don't be scared. Here's Bruce Johnston.

Wilson Beach Radio. Everyone's in costume here at our Halloween party, but we know who some of these guests are. In fact, I know one of these legendary masked surfers is Dean Torrance.

Dean Torrance and his legendary Masked Surfers with Gonna Hustle You. We'll get back to our Halloween theme a little later with music from the Zombies and some spirited songs. Right now, we want to bring you a cover of a Beach Boys song, a cool band from the 90s and early 2000s who recently did a couple of reunion shows featuring the vocals of Susan Cowsill of the Cowsills and Vicki Peterson of the Bangles. Here are the Continental Drifters on Wilson Beach Radio.

The Continental Drifters with their version of Farmer's Daughter. And in our next set, we're going to hear some brand new music, as well as a few tracks that have been newly released on CD. We've got a new David Marks song, a track from the new CD release of Carl Wilson's first album, and a brand new song from the Cherry Drops. That's all coming out next on Wilson Beach Radio. Wilson!

David Marks from his new CD, David Marks and Friends, live on Sunset 2010, which has David's versions of some early Beach Boys songs and some of his solo songs as well. There was a spate of Beach Boys-related release activity within the last 2 months. We finally got a U.S. CD release of Carl Wilson's first solo album from 1981. Here's a track from that, What You Gonna Do About Me, on Wilson Beach Radio.

Carl Wilson on Wilson Beach Radio. Another album that got a CD release for the first time last month was Ricky Martin's 1977 album Beached, which was produced by Carl Wilson and Billy Hinchey. Here's a track from that one, Ricky Martin, Streets of Love.

Yeah, how about that? Something new from the Cherry Drops on Wilson Beach Radio. And getting back to our Halloween theme, we said we'd play a couple of songs about spirit. Here's one that Brian Wilson sings background on. This is Zucchero with Spirit Together.

tight. We gotta light, we gotta fight. We gotta make sure what we're doing is right.

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I'm Jeff Blyo, and this is your radio home every week for the music of the Beach Boys, Brian Wilson, and friends. You want to hear Beach Boys classics, deep cuts, and rarities? We've got them. We've also got solo tracks by all the members of the group. Today we're hearing from Brian Wilson, Carl Wilson, Bruce Johnston, and David Marks, plus songs from many friends and associates of the Beach Boys, covers of Beach Boys songs, and music influenced by Brian and the boys. 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More Beach Boys and more Brian Wilson on the way. And since it's Halloween, we've got to check in on the zombies. That's all next, right here on Wilson Beach Radio.

Brian Wilson on Wilson Beach Radio and thinking about appropriate bands to play, or at least bands with appropriate names to play on a Halloween weekend show. It's pretty obvious that the Zombies fit in. I recently had the chance to see this band on their U.S. tour playing the classic 1968 album Odyssey and Oracle in its entirety. They were absolutely brilliant, and one of their backing musicians on the tour was Darian Sahanaja of the Wonderments and Brian Wilson's band. So we thought we'd do a little Zombies-related set on today's show, and we'll start with a track from Odyssey and Oracle, Care of Cell 44. It's the Zombies on Wilson Beach Radio.

Helen Blundstone of the Zombies and Only With You, a Beach Boys song from the Holland album. We mentioned a moment ago that longtime Brian Wilson band member Darian Sahanaja played with the Zombies on their recent tour. So let's hear Darian doing a song written by Brian Wilson, Do You Have Any Regrets, on Wilson Beach Radio. Do you

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0: Well, you know what they say about this bewitching season. Strange things happen indeed. Here are the Beach Boys.